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0: In here on the Hits Hawke's Bay tomorrow. After Auckland FC's penalty shootout, we got talking about high-pressure situations and some of the worst we've been in.
1: Oh, I can remember them. Very nerve-wracking indeed. And I've got Megan's stupid question. It's to do with something that you would never buy a different brand of.
0: What are you brand loyal to on the Hits Hawke's Bay tomorrow?

Spence. It is that time of the year where you could probably do with a holiday. We want to get you the ultimate weekend away, or thanks to Air New Zealand, to the Chardonnay Affair in Gisborne. Enjoy a good glass of Chard. 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

0: absolute earworm too. It gets stuck in your head. Olivia Dean, Baby Steps on the hits. I love that song of hers. I learned something really interesting the other day. I was talking to a co-worker about the next public holiday coming up, which is King's birthday, and he said that in the UK, despite being the home country of the actual king, they don't have a King's birthday public holiday. It's just us and a few of the other countries from the Commonwealth that actually get a day off. So bizarre. I have no idea why it's like that, but happy to have it for sure, that long weekend coming up in the next 3-4 weeks. Spice Girls coming up with a big nostalgic hit, Stop, very soon on The Hits.
1: 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Adam and Megan want to know the little things your mum does that

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0: Australia. $500 Bunnings gift card can be yours to spoil a mum this Mother's Day, or maybe even yourself, if you just let us know what you think of our music. So text the word music to our number 4487. I will send you back a link to play our game, Rate the Hits, where you tell us what you think of songs that we give to you. You hate them, you love them. We then change our playlist, and also you're in to win that $500 to spend at Bunnings too. So music, text that to our number 4487. Coming up after 1 o'clock, we've got fairly new to the playlist, Alex Warren, the Fever Dream song, also Sugar Ray. It's a classic, and it's up soon on The Hits.
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2: 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But you did raise a pretty great human. 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
17: In this update, the government's giving councils a three-month window to propose amalgamating through a fast-track process. They must come from two or more councils and require government approval. If councils choose not to use the pathway or aren't ready, the government will step in to ensure reform. A New Zealander is on a cruise ship in the Atlantic, where a rare rodent-borne illness is thought to have killed three people and infected three others. Singapore and New Zealand's deal to ensure trade flows in times of crisis, signed yesterday, reflects decades of work and negotiations begun during COVID. Singapore's agreed to provide refined fuel in return for food exports during economic shocks. Labour's leader reckons David Seymour hasn't thought through the details of ACT's immigration policy, saying levying temporary work visa holders $6 a day could increase costs for supermarket products. That's news. In sport, New Zealand Rugby have confirmed a familiar face will oversee their high-performance program. Don Tricker returns as high-performance director, having previously been the high-performance manager until 2018. The All Whites appear set to play Haiti in a warm-up match ahead of the looming Football World Cup. The Miami Herald are reporting the game will be played in Fort Lauderdale on June 3, 4 days before New Zealand's confirmed warm-up fixture against England in Tampa. An NZF spokesperson says they can't confirm the match against Haiti, but should be announcing their other warm-up game this week. And the All Whites' opening World Cup match is against Iran in LA on June 16. That is sport.
18: The Hits Hawke's Bay weather with Paddy's Original Irish Bar, live music Friday and Saturday. Fine and clear, we've got light winds and 7 overnight. Tomorrow, fine again and sunny, northerly winds and a high of 22. Fine again on Thursday, 23.
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0: here on the Hits Hawke's Bay tomorrow. After Auckland FC's penalty shootout, we got talking about high-pressure situations and some of the worst we've been in.
1: Oh, I can remember them. Very nerve-wracking indeed. And I've got Megan's stupid question. It's to do with something that you would never buy a different brand of.
0: What are you brand loyal to on the Hits Hawke's Bay tomorrow?
2: Wake up in

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This is insane. Amazon over in the States, they have rolled out 1 hour shipping. So from the time that you decide that you want something, as soon as you purchase it, it can be at your door within an hour. That is absolutely bonkers. It's Ed on the Hits. Stop.

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2: Open up, man.
3: What do you want, man?
2: My girl just caught me.
3: You made her catch you?
2: I don't know how I let this happen.
3: The who?
2: The girl next door, you know?
3: Man.
2: I don't know what to do.
3: Say it wasn't you.
2: All right.

It's New Zealand has been ranked the second most polite driving nation in the world, which I would actually believe, I think, often to the detriment of our actual driving, because the other day I was waiting at the side of the road with my child. We were happily waiting for a clear spot so we could cross the road, and a car stopped in two lanes of traffic to let us go, and he would not be waved on. He just stayed there until we'd crossed the road, which we had no choice to. So we definitely are a polite nation.

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0: 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When I think Star Wars, I just think old movies. I haven't caught the Star Wars bug. Hubby made me sit down and watch every single film when we met just to see what it was all about, and I still didn't get it, much to his disappointment. But obviously, it's a big deal still because years and years and decades on from the films, last year alone, the Star Wars franchise was streamed 33 billion minutes, which is 550 million hours of people watching Star Wars all around the world just last year. Just last year. I can't think of anything worse. Half a billion hours watching Star Wars. Coming up, we've got good new Kiwi music from 660. Also, a massive hit from Pearl Jam on the way too, on The Hits.
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7: In this update, the government's given councils 3 months to come up with proposals for amalgamating with other councils while meeting requirements of the new REMA, or the government will do it for them. A global policy expert says our officials shouldn't panic about the state of our healthcare, which isn't unique, but higher budgets and lifting AI use would help. ACTS announced an election policy giving pharmacists more responsibilities, including triaging skin checks and managing blood tests and long-term meds. Concern about informed consent and changes to the census. A select committee's hearing submissions on a bill to use government agency data and results from annual surveys from 2030. An 18-year-old man has been arrested, accused of burgling multiple commercial premises in Whangamata. That's news. In this update, New Zealand Golf Open director Michael Glading revealed he deflected an early advance from the Saudi Arabian Public Investment Fund. It follows the fund's withdrawal as financial backers of the breakaway LIV competition. Glading says a meeting took place a couple of years before LIV's establishment, but it never went past early negotiations.
8: We were talking, it was not long after Khashoggi was killed, you know, so we was like, whoa, do we even want to talk to these people?
7: New Zealand Rugby will be without its new high performance director until late this year. Don Tricker will return in an expanded role from the one he left in 2018. But he'll only join in November after commitments with Major League Baseball's San Diego side. I'm Raylene Ramsey.
9: The Hats Hawke's Bay weather with Paddy's Original Irish Bar, live music Friday and Saturday. Fine and clear, we've got light winds and 7 overnight. Tomorrow, fine again and sunny, northerly winds and a high of 22. Fine again on Thursday, 23.

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2: Let's get it started in here.

Hayley with you. I love the texts that kind of trickle in throughout the day. 4487 is a number if ever you want to get in contact with me or the show. Someone's just texted in. I'm just sitting here at the hairdressers and listening to that, thinking, what a great station. I think you'll be my new favourite. I love that. It's Teddy Swims on the Hits.

0: besides the heads. That's my lot done. I'm going to pass you over to Maddie and PJ. They want to know, has your pet ever gone for a ride, either willingly or unwillingly? Where did they end up? 4487, you can text ahead. And I'll see you back tomorrow on the hits.
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3: Oh my God, I am not a crier. And look what you've done.
2: Then came the concerts. Hilary Duff, Olivia Dean, Robbie Williams, Charlie Puth, Noah Kahan, Lorde, Alex Warren, Zara Larsson.
3: Oh, thank you. Oh my gosh.
2: 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New Zealand's biggest prizes all year long.
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8: In this update, the government's told councils to come up with plans for amalgamating with others, aiming to create unitary authorities like Auckland's Super City Council. RMA Reform Minister Chris Bishop says this is a carrot and stick approach, and if councils don't work it out themselves, the government will oblige them to. Origin Air has been given a funding lifeline from Development West Coast and the Regional Investment Fund to keep flying between Westport and Wellington for at least another month. An Australian man accused of killing a five-year-old girl in Alice Springs who was due to appear in court by video link has been excused and the case adjourned until June 30. This year's Met Gala is on in New York with fashion extravaganzas on the red carpet in the theme of Fashion is Art, featuring sequins and feathers. And that's news. In sport, the New Zealand Golf Open was an early target of the Saudi money that turned into the fading LIV circuit. Tournament director Michael Gladings revealed the Saudi Arabian Public Investment Fund, which has withdrawn its financial support of LIV, approached him a few years before the breakaway competition's inception. Gladings says he turned it down before any serious negotiations, and hindsight has been kind.
9: If you look at events now that have tied themselves to LIV Golf, they might be sitting there now going, ooh, now what?
8: Lulu Sun's tough year has continued, missing out of the main draw for the Italian Open in Rome. The Kiwi tennis player has lost 6-4, 7-6 in the first round of qualifying. That is sport. I'm Raylene Ramsey.
10: The Hits Hawke's Bay weather with Paddy's Original Irish Bar, live music Friday and Saturday. Fine and clear, we've got light winds and 7 overnight. Tomorrow, fine again and sunny, northerly winds and a high of 22. Fine again on Thursday, 23.
6: Maddie McLean.
11: Good afternoon, happy Tuesday. Question, thoughts, comments, queries. The jumper over the neck vibe, can I pull this off or is it quite preppy, which doesn't really match my aesthetic?
12: It's very American movie. Hey bro, do you want to join my frat? My name's Chad. Want to play a round of golf?
11: Wow, you really went there. That was like your nemesis at high school, eh? The Chads of the world. Well, I was just walking down the main street in Marston and this guy said, hey, I love your scarf. I was like, well, no, it's not a scarf. It's a jersey, which I've just wrapped around my Nick, okay. It's the last time I'm wearing that.
12: Let's post it. Let's post it to Instagram and see what people think.
11: We'll see if I can pull it off. Because some people can definitely pull the sweater over their shoulders.
12: I think you

0: pull, we'll pop
1: I think
0: it up.
1: You're pulling it off. I think you're pulling it off.
0: Hey, do you know what's so exciting? And this is an absolute throwback. Today, excited to announce the Hits is bringing Jack Johnson to NZ.
1: Love that.
0: He's bringing his surf film tour to NZ with special guests Ben Harper and John Butler. They're going to be touring Spark Arena in Auckland on Friday, November 20th, and then hitting up the Waipara Wine House in North Canterbury.
1: Jack Johnson, Ben Harper...
0: John Butler.
1: And John Butler. That is such a flash in time, right?
0: It really is. It is. It just makes you feel like you're right by the ocean.
1: Yes.
0: You can smell the salt. You've got your jandals on. You've just been for a surf or a body surf or a body slam. your tickets are going on sale next Tuesday from livenation.co.nz. If you're interested, go get them now. Well, not now, but in a week. Get ready to go and get them. Kicking off the show with a bit of Jack Johnson. This is Upside Down on the

0: Olivia Dean on the hats. It is 3:09 for you Tuesday afternoon with Matty and PJ.
1: Have I ever told you the story about the time that my sister started dating a new guy? And they were reasonably fresh, but at a point in time where she was telling people that she was seeing this guy. So they'd maybe be seeing each other for a month or two.
0: But fresh.
1: Fresh.
0: Young love.
1: Yeah. Fresh, but, you know, going well. And we don't live, she lives in Sydney, so we don't really get to see her. So our opportunities to meet the guy few and far between. But she was telling us about him, and then she called me up one day and she said, "Guess what Dad has done?" And I said, "What?" Because Dad is very, mum's a talker, mum's bubbly and loud, and we love mum. So if anyone was to do something embarrassing, usually it would be mum, because she just puts herself out there a lot. Dad kind of tends to sit back. He's not a put himself forward kind of a guy.

0: eye.
1: So what's I said, he done?
0: What has Steve possibly done? Dad has gone on to this guy's LinkedIn profile and stalked him on LinkedIn. Now, here's the thing you need to know about LinkedIn. Unlike Facebook or Instagram, where you can freely stalk someone, and unless you double-tapped a photo, they would have no idea that you'd seen their profile. LinkedIn alerts you if someone has viewed your profile. So this guy says to my sister, "Is your dad's name Steve McLean?"
1: Steve, what are you doing, mate?
0: She goes, "Yes, why?" And he goes, "He's been looking at my LinkedIn profile, not once, multiple times. He's gone back again and had a look."
1: So wait, you can not only see who views it, you
0: How
1: can
0: many
1: see
0: times
1: the amount of times?
0: Yes.
1: Oh, thank God they don't do that on Facebook or Instagram. Jeepers. Can you imagine?
0: So all that to say, parents can be embarrassing, and social media can also be a bit of a minefield, and parents and social media don't always necessarily match. And I saw this video from a woman who had a semi-similar experience with her mum and a guy that she was dating.

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1: We're just asking the question, how did your parents embarrass you? Someone texted through to 4487 and said, my dad once opened the door to one of my high school boyfriends and said to him, oh, you're the one she keeps crying over.
0: Oh, Dad, come on, man. Dad, play it cool, man.
1: Play it cool, Dad.
0: You can stay anonymous, but we want to celebrate those moments that you got embarrassed by your folks. You can text 4487 0800 the hits. We'll be back with your chance to win. Thanks to Chemist Warehouse, right after Sabrina Carpenter on the hits. Oh, yeah.

0: Absolutely.
1: I bet, yep. Jamie.
0: All the time.
2: She can feel that secondhand embarrassment. My mum used to work for family planning, so I'd often just get these conversations spark up in front of all my friends. Putty, you must remember to be responsible. I have seen things you never want to see.
3: Shut up.
2: Mom, not in front of my friends. I'm trying to be cool, please. It's just gone 21 past three. Gosh, taking me back, actually, to when I was with all my high school friends on the D floor at the Christ College High School dance. This is Usher, Lil Jon, and Ludacris on the hits with Maddie and

0: The Cranberries and a Zombie on the Hertz with Maddie and PJ. Nearly 3:30 for your Tuesday afternoon. Maddie, you are, and I'll say this again and again, one of the best people I know when it comes to recommendations.
1: What do we land on as the name?
0: Oh, Wreck-It Matic.
1: Wreck-It Matic.
0: Oh, actually, second time round, I don't know if it hits so well. Like Wreck-It Ralph, but Wreck-It Matic with your recommendations. Whether it's like food, coffee, or TV or movies, you're always onto it. And there was one that you were talking about at the end of last week, and you're like, Paige, I reckon you and BJ, you'd love it as a couple watching it. And so I got it across the line last night. And if you haven't heard of it, it is a doco called Should I Marry a Murderer? Here's a taste.
2: Imagine you fall in love with someone who made you feel accepted, wanted, seen, who made you feel whole and loved and special. And you are just so happy. And then they say to you, I've done a horrible, horrible thing. Something so vile. It flips your entire world upside down.
0: So, oh my gosh, it is so intense. So it's about this pathologist in Glasgow. She meets this Scottish hunter from the Highlands.
1: Great accent. Great accent.
0: Thank you. I related because obviously I started dating a farmer, very like farmy, into hunting and whatnot. And anyway, they get engaged. It's a whirlwind romance. And then he reveals that he has, in fact, committed a crime, which he claims is accidental. Mm-hmm. And he has hidden the evidence on his property. And oh my gosh, I'm not going to spoil it for you. There's three episodes. We got through the first one last night. Oh my God, Maddie. Well, so good.
1: Well, can I say, God, they know how to do a Netflix. They know how to do a doc

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6: It has just gone 23 minutes to 4 for you Tuesday.
7: And up next we've got our people's poll. And oof, it's getting chilly out there, isn't it?
6: Oosh.
7: So
6: oh, yeah.
7: Picture this. You're in bed. It's very cold outside, but you need to go to the toilet. What are you doing? That is our people's poll question that we're going to go to next.
6: And don't forget, you can weigh in on Facebook and Instagram. This is Zara Larson on the hits.

0: hits Hawke's Bay tomorrow. After Auckland FC's penalty shootout, we got talking about high-pressure situations and some of the worst we've been in.
1: Oh, I can remember them. Very nerve-wracking indeed. And I've got Megan's stupid question. It's to do with something that you would never buy a different brand of.
0: What are you brand loyal to on the Hits Hawke's Bay tomorrow?

0: Shaboozy on the heads, coming up to 4 for you Tuesday. The people's poll, the people's poll. Everybody come together, it's the people's poll. Welcome along to the people's poll today, as it's getting pretty chilly at night now. Our question today was, if it's really cold out and you're in bed and you need to go wheeze, do you get up and go, or do you just stay in the warmth? You can text, go on our Facebook or Instagram to let us know your thoughts.
1: And see, one of the annoying things about winter is needing to wee more. And it's always the coldest nights when you seem to wake up needing to go. I won't get out of bed unless there is imminent danger of weeing myself.
0: Someone said, since my room is right next to the toilet, I just sit there and suffer like an idiot. Stay in bed. Always.
1: Pete, though, said, you can't sleep if you're holding on to a pee. I'd much rather get up and be cold for a moment and then get back into bed.
0: What if it's like, okay, here, what if it's like 6 a.m. in the morning and you're about to get up at 7?
1: I would honestly still go. I would still go. Yeah.
0: Okay. What are the people on Facebook and Instagram saying?
1: So if we have a look at our Instagram results, 75% of people get out of the warmth and go. Only 25% are staying in bed and holding on.
0: Do you reckon there's a percentage that are also just wearing a nappy to bed?
1: So but Paige, no one's doing that.
0: What are they? I don't know. It's best of both worlds. It's just gone 4 minutes to 4. You're on the hits with Maddie and PJ.
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12: In this update, the RMA minister says some councils have already signalled they'd like to join forces with neighbours. The government's asked councils to propose plans for forming unitary authorities themselves under threat of having it done to them. The High Court has ruled against ANZ over a class action relating to incorrect variation letters that meant thousands of customers underpaid their mortgages between 2015 and 2016. An infectious diseases expert says a rare rodent-borne infection that's killed three people on a cruise ship in the Atlantic isn't a danger to us here because it isn't passed on person to person. Origin Air has been given a funding lifeline for at least another month to keep flying between Westport and Wellington. That's news. In sport, New Zealand Golf Open director Michael Glading believes the Saudi Arabian money bailing on LIV was ordained by fate. The public investment funds withdrawing financial support for the breakaway tournament after this season. Glading says he always questioned the LIV model.
13: Eventually, even rich people get sick of losing money.
12: The New York Knicks have thrashed the Philadelphia 76ers 137-98 in Game 1 of their NBA Eastern Conference semi-finals. The All Whites look likely to face off against Haiti in a warm-up match ahead of the Football World Cup starting next month. The Miami Herald reports the game will be played in Fort Lauderdale on June 3rd. And that is the latest sport. I'm Raylene Ramsey.
14: The Hits, Hawke's Bay weather with Paddy's Original Irish Bar, live music Friday and Saturday. Fine and clear, we've got light winds and 7 overnight. Tomorrow, fine again and sunny, northerly winds and a high of 22. Fine again on Thursday, 23.
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17: Good afternoon, hope you've had an okay Tuesday so far.
18: Riddle me this. I feel like BJ would do the exact same thing. Ryan sent me a screenshot. He'd been on the phone. I was trying to call him earlier and he didn't answer. Mm. And then he said, sorry, and then just sent me a screenshot of a current phone call he was on with a friend of his that had been going on for an hour and a half.

0: She ever said she was infatuated.
1: But for the sake of the exercise, I don't want to say, I realised that she said love. I said love yesterday, which was probably a bit heavy. I feel like infatuation's probably a more accurate description. So, we have an update. This was about producer Bronte. She met this guy on Saturday night, and we have been digging for more details to work out who is this mystery man. And is he interested in Bronte? And so we need to deliver the news coming up before 4:30 on whether this could be a potential viable partnership.
0: Yes. And we're so hoping it does because you and I, we love love. We love love.
1: I think we need to set up our own dating agency or something, like yes. The Maddie and PJ match or something.
0: Let's do it.
1: Coming up next, so another week, another group therapy and a very timely dilemma we'll get to in two songs after Eminem and Rihanna on the hits with Maddie and PJ. Monster.

0: 660 on the hits, 12 past 4 with Maddie and PJ.
1: Maddie and PJ's group therapy.
0: We are on the air thanks to Chemist Warehouse, the home of big brand fragrances at the lowest prices every day. And it's time to dive in to another group therapy dilemma.
2: I think this is super relatable. And I feel like a lot of people will have been in a very, very similar boat. Hey, Maddie and PJ, I need to know if I handled this badly or if anyone else would have reacted the same way. My husband recently texted me saying, I got you the best Mother's Day gift. You're going to love it. Naturally, I got excited. I thought, wow, okay, he's actually put some thought into this. Side note, he's not known as the best gift giver.
0: Great start.
2: Later that night, I'm in bed feeding the baby when he comes over looking absolutely thrilled and says he wants to show me what he bought. He holds up his phone and reveals a baby monitor for the car. One of those camera systems that hooks up to CarPlay so you can see the baby in the back seat while driving. And look, it's not a bad product. In fact, it's actually quite clever. The issue is, we already have a baby camera. It works perfectly. It was expensive. I use it all the time. So I said something like, oh yeah, I've seen those. They're cool, but I don't think we need one. Ours works fine. His face immediately dropped, and that's when I realized this was my Mother's Day gift. It had already been ordered. Now I feel awful because he was genuinely excited and clearly thought he'd nailed it. But at the same time, I cannot help feeling like a car baby monitor is not exactly a thoughtful gift for me. It feels more like something for the household or for the baby.

0: Minded. They like to work out how they can fix a solution. Sure, they've already got one, but he just thinks that this might make their life a little better. And yes, don't get me wrong, I would be gutted too. I love a bit of romance. I would way prefer a little shiny bit of jewellery or something, but I feel like they can't know unless you teach.
1: You shouldn't have to teach. Like, you actually just shouldn't have to teach. That is just common sense, I fear, Paige. And if you are gentle parenting your own husband, then that is just, he is not your child. He should know better.
0: Okay. Wow. Wow, we took quite different stances this time. I don't know why I'm feeling this defense towards the partner, the guy.
1: I think we know why. It might not have been a baby monitor, but I am getting

0: Beans and Bone on the Hits with Maddie and PJ. It's just gone 22 past four.
1: Maddie and PJ's group therapy.
0: Okay. Another week, another heated group therapy. Can we just quickly recap this week's dilemma?
2: Someone wrote in to us and said, my husband hyped up my mother's gay mother's

0: you need him. I hope he is listening so he knows never to get you one of those for a Mother's Day gift.
1: The thing is, I don't think he would because he'd probably get it hurled back at his head, to be honest.
2: I think, as I was saying before, like, guys love coming from a practical aspect. And actually, women, we like to feel acknowledged. We want to be pampered a little bit, right?
1: I don't think that needs to be taught, to be honest.
0: No.
1: I think that you should also have half a little bit of a brain cell.
0: Common
1: and be
0: sense.
1: Like, gee, it's Mother's Day. Let's do something nice for her rather than get something for the baby. Like, come on, mate.
0: Totally agree, Julia.
2: All right, what about Debbie on 0800 The Hits? Debbie, what are your thoughts?
3: Sorry, PJ, I'd normally back you, but 100% not today. You've got to teach somebody that that's what they need and it's ongoing and it keeps having to go, then when are they actually going to learn anything? Because if you gave a guy socks and underpants for Father's Day, would they like that?
0: Yeah.
3: Hell no.
0: Yeah.
2: Yeah, fair call. Fair call, Debbie.

0: Like often it's like, oh, it's like 50-50. Just a text come through saying, divorce him now. Okay, guys, that's a bit extreme. Yeah, we don't need to divorce yet.
1: No.
0: But let's just say it's okay to speak your mind in that situation, okay?
1: Boy, oh boy, there better be no baby monitors in that Mother's Day gift wrapping next year. That's all I'm saying.
0: 25 past four. This is Katy Perry on The Hits.

0: It's Sublime on the Hits with Maddie and PJ for you Tuesday afternoon. Around this time on the show yesterday, we were talking about our producer, Bronte. Early 20s, very Gen Z, very single to mingle and finding herself at the moment. And over the weekend, dear Bronte fell infatuated with another guy who happened to catch the same ride home as her. So she got into an Uber pool, which is where you can jump into an Uber and then you actually have other people randomly in the car with you.
1: Correct.
0: And Bronte, wow, she saw the little I heart emojis as she was sitting there next to this guy. And so yesterday we threw it out there. We said, does anyone know this guy called Zach? And that was kind of all we got. He maybe worked in sales. That was about it.
1: Well, here's the thing. Good news, bad news first, Bronte.
2: Okay, give me the bad news.
1: Okay. Please. We have found out that there is actually a very close connection to Zach in this building. One of our colleagues' boyfriends knows Zach.
2: Oh my God.
1: So, great news, first of all.
0: So, that's good. We found a link.
1: We found a link.
2: Yeah.
1: Okay. Bad news is we've just found out. He has a girlfriend. I'm so sorry.
2: Hey, it happens. It's fine, guys.
1: So rip that band-aid off really quickly.
0: But don't worry, because the good news is that right now we have a platform that goes around New Zealand. So we've got your chance to promote yourself for a hot eligible date.
1: Yeah. Hey! Good news.
0: Bronte, let's find you a man.
1: So Bronte,
0: what are you looking for?
2: Oh my God, I'm actually on the spot right now.
1: No, just quickly. Okay, how old are you?
2: I'm 22.
1: 22, you live in Auckland.
2: Live in Auckland.
1: A farm girl originally.
2: Yeah, from Canterbury. Yeah.
1: Great, okay. What kind of a guy do you want to find?
2: A funny guy.
0: Funny, yep.
2: Ambitious.
1: Okay.
2: Oh, this is guys. I don't know what to say.
1: Tall, short,
2: like,
1: dark and handsome.
2: Tall, dark and handsome. There we go. Yep.
1: Okay.
2: And just a nice person. Interesting.
0: That's perfect. We're going to throw it out there right now, Bronte. If there's anyone who thinks they could be the perfect match for Bronte, or maybe you've got a son,
1: yes,
0: or a brother or a cousin,
1: yes,
0: and they're just too good to be single, and you want to set them up with a beautiful, talented young woman who may have had her heart broken on the weekend, called Bronte. Text through 4487.
1: Thank you, Bronte.
0: Our new live dating service.
2: Thank you.
0: Honestly, she's such a catch. If you know any potential matches, text through now to 4487.
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1: Which 2014 series combines romance, history, and time travel?
2: Pass.
1: What pop artist released the song Drop Dead last month?
2: Pass.
1: What fried snack is made from sliced onions?
2: Onion ring.
1: What is the capital city of Norway?
2: Oslo.
1: What biscuit brand is known for a cream-filled chocolate?
2: Oreo.
1: Which small fruits are used to make Mediterranean oil?
2: Olive.
1: Which 2013 film is a prequel to The Wizard of Oz?
2: Pass.
1: Which dental specialist straightens teeth?
2: Orthodontist.
1: Which element is essential for human respiration?
2: Oxygen.
1: Which 2014 series combines romance, history, and time travel?
2: Outlander.
1: Which pop artist released a song?
2: Olivia Rodrigo.
1: What 2013?
2: The Great and Powerful.
0: You've answered all 10, Ed. Okay, let's go through and see how you went this afternoon.
1: God, you were giving me a heart attack there, Ed.
2: I gave myself a heart attack, gee.
1: Okay,
0: you came back. All right, let's see how you went.
1: The medical field that focuses on bones and joints.
0: Orthopedics.
1: The 2014 TV series.
0: Outlander.
1: The pop artist that released Drop Dead last month.
0: Olivia Rodrigo.
1: The fried snack made from sliced onions.
0: Now, you said fried onion as your first answer, and it's onion rings, and I think we have to be really technical here. It says onion rings. It starts with O.
1: Ed, we're so sorry, mate.
2: That's it. That's the answer that's going to cost her too.
1: The capital city of Norway.
0: It was Oslo.
1: The biscuit brand.
0: Oreo.
1: The small fruits used to make oil.
0: Olives.
1: The 2013 film that's a prequel to The Wizard of Oz.
0: Oz the Great and Powerful.
1: The dental specialist that straightens teeth.
0: Orthodontist.
1: And the element that is essential for human respiration.
0: That was oxygen.

0: The important thing to know. And Bless, we were talking earlier about embarrassing parents, weren't we? About what's the thing that your parent did to embarrass you, and a mum has texted.
1: Carl's come through.
0: Well, mum has texted in earlier. Oh, no, what is it? No, sorry, I read it as Carol, but it is Carl.
1: No, it's Carl, the dad.
0: Carl said, would you be interested in my son? He's single, he's 25, has his own business, 6 foot tall, Bronte.
1: Hey, Bronte, we could be on to a winner. Okay, we don't want to make any rash decisions.
0: Not yet.
1: I think we need to just sit on this overnight and see if any other suggestions come through on the text machine 4487. And then I think tomorrow on the show, the Maddie and PJ love machine will resume. I like it.
0: I love it. I
1: like the love machine. And we can use Girls Aloud Love Machine as the theme song. Okay. If anyone thinks that they could be an eligible candidate, text through 4487. It's just gone 3 to 5 on the hits.
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3: Mum, sorry it took me this long to appreciate it all. The

The government's today announced a fast-track amalgamation process, asking councils to submit proposals for merging with neighbours to form unitary authorities. The Pharmaceutical Society is full of praise for ACT's latest election promise. David Seymour's announced the party wants to expand the list of everyday conditions pharmacists can treat. A Gloria Vale teacher who beat four boys with tools ranging from pitchforks to shovels has been sentenced to 10 months home detention. The High Court has ruled against our largest bank, ANZ. The class action related to 17,000 customers who, because of incorrect variation letters, on average, underpaid mortgages between 2015 and 16. And dialysis units countrywide are being forced to ration life-saving care for kidney disease. That's news. In sport, the Hurricanes are hoping Asafo Omua's latest stint on the sidelines is a brief one. Omua went off with a shoulder injury in the win over the Crusaders. The All Blacks hooker was restricted to 11 games all last year with injury, but has already played 10 matches this year. Assistant coach Jason Holland says Omua is probably not going to go to Auckland to face Moana Pacifica on Saturday. The Minnesota Timberwolves have put the San Antonio Spurs 104-102 in Game 1 of the NBA Western Conference semi-final series. And in the East, a statement win by the New York

0: you want to protect your marriage. BJ has very specifically said, please do not say what happened to me on the security camera on radio. But I've also made a promise to the people, and I feel like I have to come through and deliver as well.
1: It's not your place, Matthew Bruce McLean. I don't know how we landed here. We never planned this. You were just feeling crazy like two nights ago. You were like, oh, yeah, this would be hilarious. Let's see what happens. And now I feel like we have to deliver.
0: Yeah, we have to deliver. Yeah. So should we just say, should we just rip the band-aid off and say,
1: No, surely there's got to be a resolution. Wherever there's a problem, there's got to be a solution. So how can we do this? A, the marriage does not get damaged.
0: Right.
1: And B, the people are happy.
0: Okay, so we need a solution where everyone wins, including you and your husband.
1: Yes. Does anyone have any ideas? Because I'm stuck and I don't know what we do now.
0: Okay, 4487, is there a solution to fix this problem, which I'll take it on the chin, I've created here, that keeps us all happy?
1: This is Lifehouse on the Hits.

0: on the Hits with Maddie and PJ. And apparently there's been a spotting of Bond down under.
1: James Bond, yes. Former James Bond star Pierce Brosnan has been spotted dining with family at a trendy Auckland Viaduct Harbour bar.
0: Is he filming or just chilling? Holidaying, is that as much as we know?
1: That is a very good question, Paige. Unclear why he is in Aotearoa, but he has been here before. And you can find out more information at nzherald.co.nz. Very exciting.
0: Did like Brosnan as Bond.
1: Yeah, he was a good Bond. He was a really good Bond.
0: Bond. James Bond. Didn't need that.
1: No.
0: We didn't need that. We all knew it. Want to ask a question this afternoon, or this evening actually, now it's clocked over five. Has your pet ever hitched a ride, and where did they travel to? And ideally we want to get quite a far location, yep, or a quirky location.
1: Sure.
0: Because I was packing up the car this morning, and actually I'd had all of my doors open before I packed up for work, and I often chuck in my baby's bag because I drop her at whoever, at the woman who looks after her, and then I've got lunch, and it just becomes a bit of a faff. And I'd actually aired out the car, and I'd noticed that my cat Josephine.
1: Why did you air out the car?
0: Well, I think it's good for your health. I read the other day that a good life hack is to constantly get ventilation in your bedrooms and whatnot. And so I thought, well, that probably applies to your car too, right?
1: Have you already let your car get feral and disgusting?
0: No.
1: Like your last one? Remember the rat that ended up in the back of your car last time?
0: We don't know that that was from my car. That was allegations yet to be confirmed. The car is still in good condition. But I did remember that I'd seen my cat Josephine, who is a beautiful blue Burmese. I got her when I lived in Melbourne. We lived in this inner city apartment. She travelled across the ocean to the farm life, and she's really thrived in the farm life. And I'd noticed she'd been around the car, and then I'd got everything packed in, got Frankie in her car seat, and then I was like, Jojo? Jojo? I always had to do like a double check. She wasn't in the car. But I have. I'm sure I've driven off with her before. And she's the kind of cat that would just happily jump in. I've had so many fears before when we've had, like, plumbers or tradies get in with their van. They leave their door open. Jojo is so curious, just wandering around. She would just hop in and happily go along for the ride.
1: And cats would be the kind of animal that would get underneath a seat as well. Like, they'd burrow under there, curl on up, and then you'd never even know they were there.
0: Yeah, and they're not loud and like pet, like, you know, like a dog. You're cats are a little more inconspicuous and they're a little more hidden. So I had to really, I literally was like jumping in the boot, checking she wasn't under any bags to make sure she hadn't got in the car.
1: Well, lest we forget the infamous telecom ad of the 90s with Spot the Dog, who went on the massive road trip across the country.
0: Iconic. Iconic. So have you had a situation where your pet was a little like Spot the Dog? Did they hitch a ride? And where did they end up? We've got a little something from our Chemist Warehouse shelf. 0800 The Hits is our number. Or you can text through to 4487. We'll come back next after Nickelback on The Hits.

0: Kit hitch a ride, and where did they get to? 0800 The Hits is our number. Or you can text through to 4487. Kirsten is joining us. Happy Tuesday, Kirsten. How are you?
1: I'm very good. How are you going?
2: Great.
0: Yeah, good. Okay, tell us about your animal and where did they get to?
1: So I was at a horse show in Rotorua, and the woman drove up in her truck beside me, and you'd think a horse would have hopped out, but when she opened the locker, her chicken jumped out, and it had jumped in the locker, and she hadn't realised that she'd driven it all the way from Auckland down to Rotorua.
0: No way!
2: And chickens are hard to catch as well. Once that's
1: totally
2: jumped out,
1: you can imagine. It's flying around all over the place amongst all the horses, and everyone's going, who the hell brought a chicken to a horse show?
0: It's like Chicken Run. Chicken truck. Kirsten, thank you so much for your call. I've got a bunch of texts coming through. Get this one. My little dog, it was a chihuahua, ended up going for a ride to a men's prison. My husband was just contracted to drive a harvester on the paddocks that day. About lunchtime, I wondered where Rocket was. Rung the hubby. I was so worried he was in his... hot thrush? What does that mean?
2: Yeah, I don't know.
0: So maybe I read that wrong. He was in the truck, but in the shade, he ended up spending the rest of the day being taken around the prison farm by the manager. What?
2: No way.
0: Oh, wait, we've actually got Emily joining us. Emily, is that right?
3: It was kind of funny because he was perfectly fine. He was not in a hot truck, which is what I was meant to write.
0: Oh, hot truck, not a hot thrush. That makes way more sense.
2: That's wild. But it's okay. It was okay?
0: It was all
3: good.
0: Yeah,
3: it was okay. So, yeah, because my husband couldn't get out the harvester, so he rang the manager who then went to check his truck. And, yes, my little white dog was there. And he just put him in his truck and he just went for a ride with him for the rest of the day. Had a great time.
2: Yeah, you don't expect
0: the story.
2: You don't expect the dog to turn up at the men's prison, though, do you?
3: No, you don't. Definitely not. But Rocket obviously is very social and likes going for rides and cars.
0: Oh, my God, that is amazing. You can text through 4487. Leah has also called through. Hi, Leah.
4: Hi.
2: What
0: Hi,
2: happened?
0: Where did your pet end up?
4: I came home early from, I was at a job, but I'd applied for another job, had an interview, and really hot day, came home, got dressed up for interview, jumped back in the car, drove, it's over 10 minutes, about 15 minute drive to my job, sat there in the car, kind of keeping cool, and my cat Rico, he's a Burmese, and he walked from the back seat to the front seat. And I thought, oh my God, what am I going to do? Quickly wound up all the windows, and then decided it was too hot, so I couldn't leave him in the car, made the dreadful decision to drive home, take him back home, looking the whole time at my watch, thinking I'm going to be late.
0: Poor Rico.
4: Threw him inside, raced back to my job interview, you know, really hot and sweaty, raced in, literally running, got there, they were standing waiting for me, and sat down and said, tell us about yourself.
0: Oh, God, you should have just taken Rico in there. That would have been a great story.
4: I didn't think of it at the time. But anyway, I told the cat story, and interestingly enough, I got the job.
0: Oh, hey, happy ending.
2: It worked out okay in the end. Bloody Rico. Bloody Rico.
4: Rico, yes.
0: Oh, Leah, we're going to... Yeah, I bet. We're going to send you out something from our Chemist Warehouse shelf. Thank you so much for calling through.
4: Thank you.
0: And speaking of Chemist Warehouse, we have got an epic Mother's Day reunion that we've got to give away at the end of this week. We'll let you know.

0: you're suddenly not in as much of a rush to get home. Suddenly, texting her back can wait. You suddenly remember to put your seatbelt on. And you suddenly remember what your indicator's for. Yep, seeing them means you're suddenly on your best behaviour. Drive like cops are around. Because they are.
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6: 18 to 6 for you Tuesday with Maddie and PJ. Mother's Day is coming up this weekend and we have got a beautiful reunion prize up for grabs, all thanks to Chemist Warehouse, reuniting a mum and one of her children. We'll let you know how you can win that next after Taylor Swift. This is Bad Blood on the Hits.

0: talking here on the Hits Hawke's Bay tomorrow. After Auckland FC's penalty shootout, we got talking about high-pressure situations and some of the worst we have been in.
1: Oh, I can remember them. Very nerve-wracking indeed. And I've got Megan's stupid question. It's to do with something that you would never buy a different brand of.
0: What are you brand loyal to on the Hits Hawke's Bay tomorrow?

0: As I've just grown up, I've kind of just really appreciated like all the work that she does for me. You know, she's been really supportive. Like, I lost my job recently, and she's just been like, just, you know, been a rock to me. Yeah. With everything that I've been through. And I really appreciate her and I miss her so much. You know, she's down south and I'm in the North Island, so we only get to see her a couple of times a year. And yeah, I love her so much and I really want to see her again.
1: Oh, can you give her a shout out, Amy? What's your mum's name?
0: Leanne.
1: Oh, Leanne, you wonder woman.
2: Yeah, it's honestly. You know what? Sometimes, Amy, it's not until you're a little bit older yourself and you've started living life fully that you truly appreciate what it is that your parents, especially,
0: exactly,
2: dare I say
0: exactly.
2: it, your mums yeah. did for you as a kid. Yeah.
0: No, I really appreciate now everything that she's like been through, and you know, she's just helped me a lot with you know, growing up now.
1: Well, Amy, we are stoked to let you know that you are a finalist for this Mother's Day reunion, all thanks to Chemist Warehouse. And because you're a finalist, we have got a special fragrance for you and your mum this afternoon.
0: Yay.
1: All thanks to Chemist Warehouse.
0: Oh, thank you so much. My gosh, it's amazing.
1: Oh, well, there you go. That's a little something to tie you over. And then keep listening, because Friday we are going to be calling our winner. So good luck, Amy.
0: Perfect. I'll have my phone on me.
1: Yes, there's. Oh, man, I hate this because I want everyone to win now.
2: I
1: was about to say I want you to win, but I'm probably going to say the same thing tomorrow. Amy, thank you so much for coming on.
0: Thank you so much for that.
1: It is all thanks to Chemist Warehouse, the real house of fragrance this Mother's Day. Don't forget to text the word REUNITE to 44870. We'll send you a link to enter. This is Big Mountain on the Hits.

0: It's Big Mountain on the Hiss. With Vinny and BJ. That was really nice.
1: I wasn't even trying to big up you. I was genuine.
0: We were just talking about the radio awards, which are coming up in a month or two, and you were just being really nice. It was quite nice. Anyway, can I talk about Facebook advertising and how it's just got ridiculous lately?
1: Sure.
0: So producer Sarah, she said to me earlier, she's like, have you heard about these pants? They're just all over my page at the moment. They're like these really...

0: clever cookies.
1: Oh my God, my heart's racing.
0: Holidays to Texas, Rarotonga and Singapore.
1: It is amazing.
0: March hit and then a festival happened. $40,000 worth of Is This Real Life?
1: Oh my God, I am not a crier and look what you've done.
0: Then came the concerts. Hilary Duff, Olivia Dean, Robbie Williams, Charlie Puth, Noah Kahan, Lorde, Alex Warren, Zara Larsson.
1: Oh, thank you. Oh my gosh.
0: I should probably update my diary more often. New Zealand's biggest prizes all year long.
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8: In this update, a police officer mowed down by the man also accused of killing police senior sergeant Lynn Fleming has given evidence. Adam Ramsey was thrown 8 metres by the car and suffered serious injuries, including a dislocated shoulder and badly gashed head. Hayden Tasker is charged with murdering Fleming, but argues he's only guilty of manslaughter. The local government minister says regional councillors will stay on for a few years, but they're still being scrapped. Councils are being invited to put forward proposals to merge with neighbours. A teacher's described neck-high waters inside Abbey Caves on the day a Whangarei boys student died on a school trip during heavy downpours. An inquest exploring the death of 15-year-old Kanan Petera 3 years ago is in its second week. And the High Court's ordered ANZ to pay up to $125 million, finding the bank breached its disclosure obligations in the mid-2010s. ANZ is considering appealing. That's news. In sport, former Warriors halfback Chad Townsend has chimed in on frustrations with the widened scope of six agains this NRL season. Townsend says refs often award questionable six again calls that may not have been blown as penalties.
9: I think it's kind of gone too far, if I'm honest with you. I think the speed of the game is so crazy these days, and that's why we're seeing so much fatigue and so many points in the game, but I absolutely love the value of defence.
8: The Minnesota Timberwolves have secured a first-up win on the road in their NBA Western Conference semi-final series against the San Antonio Spurs. The Timberwolves won 104-102. And the New York Knicks have demolished the Philadelphia 76ers 137-98 in their Game 1 in the East.
10: The Hits, Hawke's Bay weather with Paddy's Original Irish Bar, live music Friday and Saturday. Fine and clear, we've got light winds and 7 overnight. Tomorrow, fine again and sunny, northerly winds and a high of 22. Fine again on Thursday, 23.
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11: Good evening, welcome to your Tuesday night. Things are getting chillier and it's kind of at this time of year, it's nice to have something to look forward to, don't you reckon?
12: That's it, like a little getaway?
11: A little getaway, maybe a bit of wine, like this.
7: Maddie and PJ's Chardonnay Affair Flyaway with Air New Zealand.
11: Oh yeah, that'd be quite nice. That's right. This week we have your chance to win a trip to Tutugizi and tickets to the Chardonnay Affair, thanks to Air New Zealand.
12: Oh yes, we're talking unique wine experiences across the region, including vineyard events, coastal tastings, long lunches, and the iconic Gisborne Wine Express. It is on from May the 22nd to the 24th.
11: Do you know what? That's something I'm really

0: you have, Joe? A long lunch.
1: Yeah.
0: A long lunch and a bit of vino and Gizzy with your friend. This could be, or a lover, friend or lover, you get to choose. If that sounds like a bit of you, all you have to do to get in the draw is head along to thehits.co.nz/Chardonnay and enter your deets there. And look, you don't have to take someone you know. You could always just take Maddie or myself.
1: That's true. Or if you're a single man, producer Bronte is looking for a date. Just saying.
0: Oh my God, we have to stop. Coming up next, earlier in the show, we had a show meeting. There was a bit of a conundrum. We needed your help to find a fair resolution and your thoughts. Actually, we've got a call that we need to get to and three songs after Ed Sheeran on the hits.

0: 4487. PJ, start respecting what your husband has asked you not to do. I absolutely agree. Absolutely agree. Someone said, they're all just saying protect your husband. So, trust me, guys, we want to protect the husband, and that's why we're trying to find a happy solution. Okay?
1: Yeah, because someone said, do not break his trust. Someone did say, since Matty committed to the camera reveal, he should do a recreation himself to show the public what happened.
0: Could we blur you out? Maybe we, partially blur it.
1: Yeah.
0: But you can maybe keep your face. I don't know how. I don't want to give it away. Yeah, so that is not a bad suggestion.
1: So those are the texts that have come through.
0: All right, Kendall has called through. You heard our conundrum regarding the video cracking 1,000 likes. Matty promising to reveal what happened in the security footage. What do you think we should do?
2: Well, first of all, I wasn't one of the likes, so not my problem, but I do have an idea.
1: Okay, great, Kendall. What's your idea?
2: You need to do 2 lies, 1 truth.
1: Oh!
2: Because then, yes, you've put something out there, do something similar or something close to it, or completely fabricate the whole thing, and that way you're saved a marriage. But then you have to follow through because you have told people. You just don't know which one.
1: 2 lies and a truth. So if I say 3 things that might have happened on security camera, one of them being real and 2 of them being fake, and then never quite reveal which one is the truth.
2: Absolutely. Or maybe do 5 just to cover yourself.
0: it's skating uncomfortably close to the truth.
1: I like it, though. That might be...
0: It's not a bad idea.
1: That might be a good idea. Okay, thank you, Kendall.
2: Quite all right.
0: Thank you, Kendall. Okay, I need to go home and have a chat with my husband. Wish me luck. This is Alex Warren on The Hits. You're with Maddie and PJ.

0: as Three Doors Down on the Hits with Maddie and PJ.
1: Hit or miss.
0: And producer Sarah in studio for another round of Hit or Miss. You've got a few topics to throw our way. What have you got first?
2: I do. This one has come from someone in the team. I'm not going to say who, but their boss, who is the big boss at our work, had food on their face. And they didn't tell them because they didn't want to kind of be offensive to the big boss. Now, I want you to think, not of our boss, Mando, because you guys are quite close with him, but would you tell the big boss if there was food on their face?
1: Hit or miss.
3: Hit.
0: Yeah. Imagine just rocking around. They've got like peanut butter in their beard.
2: But what if
0: you were chatting with them?
2: What if it was actually like a pimple?
3: Yeah.
2: And you just saw it in the corner of their mouth, a bit of white.
0: You'd have to be absolutely clear that it was food.
3: Totally.
2: Yeah.
3: Okay. But if I knew it was food, I would say something. In fact, I feel like there's an easier way to do it, which is not even to say something.

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9: 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I've got a little bit of a conundrum, though, about how soon is too soon when it comes to a new adult friendship.
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0: here on the Hits Hawke's Bay tomorrow. After Auckland FC's penalty shootout, we got talking about high-pressure situations and some of the worst we've been in.
1: Oh, I can remember them. Very nerve-wracking indeed. And I've got Megan's stupid question. It's to do with something that you would never buy a different brand of.
0: What are you brand loyal to on the Hits Hawke's Bay tomorrow?

Now, it's fine. I don't have anything on, so I actually can still make it. It's all good. But I forgot that it was on. Ryan's already busy tomorrow night, so now I've got to find someone. If I want to go, I've got to find a plus one to take with me. So I started doing the old reach out to a few of my usuals, like the people that I know would be keen, A, that I would want to hang out with, B, and wouldn't have... Like,

0: Shania Twain on the Hertz with Maddie and PJ coming up to 7 for your Tuesday, which means we're nearly halfway through the week.
1: Love that. Hump day tomorrow.
0: It is always a little rough coming back from a short weekend to a long week, isn't it?
1: I know. You guys, what is this 5 days?
0: Ooh, yucky. But anyway, we are nearly at Wednesday, so that's exciting. And don't forget, if you've missed any of our show, text the word DRIVE to 4487. 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
0: Yes, so if you or someone you know is tall, handsome, ambitious, kind, funny, and just an all-round good sort, you can still text through 4487 and Matty and PJ's love machine will be returning tomorrow from 3. It's got a ring to it.
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0: seeing headlights coming at him, thinking that he was in a bit of trouble, and then just nothing until he woke up on the ground being given first aid treatment by colleagues and members of the public.
1: A Gloria Vale teacher who beat four boys with tools ranging from pitchforks to shovels has been sentenced to home detention. Ethan Griffiths has more.
2: Open Justice reports 43-year-old Vigilant Stantrue was found guilty on multiple charges of assault with a blunt instrument last year, but continues to deny using any weapon. The court heard the offending occurred between 2001 and 2013, as Stantrue supervised children gathering moss.
1: The judge acknowledged Stantrue was under pressure at the time and sentenced him to 10 months home detention. Demand for life-saving dialysis care is outstripping capacity to deliver it. The Australian and New Zealand Society of Nephrology found widespread system pressures for patients with kidney disease. Every part of the country is at or exceeding capacity, worst in Auckland at 150%. Kidney Health New Zealand General Manager Maddie Key says the Band-Aid solutions aren't good enough and we need better resourcing and planning.
3: Hospitals such as those in Auckland offering shifts at unideal times, so people are dialysing into the night, finishing their shift of dialysis at around midnight.
1: A lifeline for those flying between Westport and Wellington. Origin Air had signalled the service was on the chopping block from June after failing to secure funding. It's now confirmed stopgap funding from Development West Coast and the Regional Investment Fund will keep the service flying at least another month. That's news. In sport, New Zealand Rugby have confirmed a familiar face will oversee their high-performance program. Rugby editor Elliot Smith reports.
4: Don Tricker returns to New Zealand Rugby as its high-performance director, 8 years on from leaving as high-performance manager. He returns in a re-scoped and much more powerful role than the one he left. The national coaches will report into him. This completes New Zealand Rugby's review in the wake of the All Blacks coaching saga that Tricker oversaw the review into last year. Tricker won't start until November, however, as he finishes his commitments with the San Diego Padres in Major League Baseball.
1: That's sport. I'm Nina Burton.
5: The Hats Hawke's Bay weather with Paddy's Original Irish Bar, live music Friday and Saturday. Fine and clear, we've got light winds and 7 overnight. Tomorrow, fine again and sunny, northerly winds and a high of 22. Fine again on Thursday, 23. When the ads stop, the

0: here on the Hits Hawke's Bay tomorrow. After Auckland FC's penalty shootout, we got talking about high-pressure situations and some of the worst we've been in.
1: Oh, I can remember them. Very nerve-wracking indeed. And I've got Megan's stupid question. It's to do with something that you would never buy a different brand of.
0: What are you brand loyal to on the Hits Hawke's Bay tomorrow?

It is the Hits with Bryn. I had good intentions yesterday to watch Star Wars. I've never seen the films before, even though I feel like I'm quite familiar with them, based purely on the soundtrack composed by John Williams, that guy, an absolute legend. Today, Revenge of the Fifth, the 5th of May. Here's Imagine Dragons, Thunder, the Hits.

Olivia Dean, Man I Need on the hits with Bryn. I've been seeing all over my social feeds today. Olivia Dean and Sam Fender, they sang one of my favourite songs, Rain Me In. Well, she was doing a concert and surprised everyone by bringing Sam out on stage.

0: So good. I saw Sam Fender in Sydney last year, and we were all hoping he was going to bring Olivia out because she happened to be in Sydney at the same time. Sadly for us, we missed out. But this is the plot twist we all needed. Olivia bringing Sam Fender out on stage because he did this at one of his concerts about a year ago. So a full circle moment for her because she has obviously taken off and grown so big in the last year and doing amazing stuff. So really cool. And how lucky for the crowd to get Sam Fender and Olivia Dean. Whitney Houston coming up, and I've got Alien Ant Farm next on The Hits.
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0: 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I've got Miles Smith coming up and Niall Horan next. 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
15: In this update, the Crown is continuing to lay out evidence in day two of the Lynn Fleming murder trial. Hayden Tasker is accused of murdering the police senior sergeant but says he's only guilty of manslaughter. Senior Sergeant Adam Ramsey, who was also hit by Tasker's vehicle, took to the stand today. He suffered serious injuries, including a dislocated shoulder and a badly gashed head. The Herald's Anna Leask says the jury has been shown CCTV footage of the crucial moment.
16: It was quite harrowing for everyone in court seeing that image of those senior sergeants being hit by that car that night.
15: Two separate stabbings, all non-life-threatening, in West Auckland's Rānui this afternoon. Police were called to a house.

You're on the Hits with Bryn. Apparently, 8 in 10 Kiwis are expecting a pay rise this year. Are you? Apparently, less than half that actually got one last year. So, are you feeling more hopeful this year that you're going to get a pay rise? Here's Shaboozy and Jelly Roll, the Hits.

0: On the Hits Hawke's Bay tomorrow, after Auckland FC's penalty shootout, we got talking about high-pressure situations and some of the worst we've been in.
1: Oh, I can remember them. Very nerve-wracking indeed. And I've got Megan's stupid question. It's to do with something that you would never buy a different brand of.
0: What are you brand loyal to on the Hits Hawke's Bay tomorrow?

It is the hits. Britney Spears has struck a deal that keeps her out of jail after pleading guilty to reckless driving involving drugs or alcohol. She was clocked speeding in her BMW a couple months ago. She faces 12 months probation and

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0: It is The Hits with Bryn. I mentioned this on the show last night, a rare infectious disease outbreak on a cruise ship in the Atlantic. The Hunter virus, which I believe spreads between rodents. Things are getting pretty serious. A number of people have died already. Health officials have confirmed one case and are investigating more, and there are fears growing on board.
1: What's happening right now is very real for all of us here. We're not just a story. We're not just headlines.

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12: In this update, a magnitude 5.5 earthquake has been recorded in the Bay of Plenty. GeoNet reports the quake was 5 kilometres deep, 135 kilometres north of Takaha. It may have been felt in the surrounding areas across the region. The local government minister says a pathway's been made for councils to fast-track reform because they're raring to go. The government's announced councils have 3 months to submit rough merger plans for becoming unitary authorities. In November, it said it would abolish regional councillors and reform local government over a number of years while encouraging district councils to merge. Simon Watts says councils have been so receptive they've invited them to fast-track it.
13: I don't want to set the pace of this reform by the slowest council. Actually, the opposite. We want the ones that are ready to go to have a pathway to do that.
12: A police officer mowed down by the man also accused of killing Police Senior Sergeant Lynn Fleming has given evidence in court. Adam Ramsey was thrown 8 metres by the car and suffered serious injuries, including a dislocated shoulder and badly gashed head. Hayden Tasker is charged with murdering Fleming, but argues he's only guilty of manslaughter. Senior Herald reporter Anna Leask says Ramsey took the stand today.
14: He spoke about seeing headlights coming at him, thinking that he was in a bit of trouble, and then just nothing until he woke up on the ground being given first aid treatment by colleagues and members of the public.
12: The High Court's ordered ANZ to pay up to $125 million, finding the bank breached its disclosure obligations in the mid-2010s. A class action was filed on behalf of about 17,000 customers who incorrectly paid mortgages due to errors in loan variation letters. Russell Van Hout, director Scott Russell, says the case is about enforcing consumer protections.
0: We sought to hold ANZ accountable for breaching the Credit Contracts and Consumer Finance Act. We say they failed to repay money to customers which they were not legally entitled to receive.

0: under that Act.
1: ANZ is considering appealing. That's news. In sport, an ex-Formula One team boss believes tweaks made to regulations before the Miami Grand Prix have inched the sport closer to where it should be. Cars now need 50-50 electric hybrid engines, leading four-time world champ Max Verstappen to label it Formula E on steroids. The FIA allowed an extensive list of adjustments prior to Miami in a five-week break between races. Ex-Williams team manager and former Ferrari general manager Peter Windsor says the tweaks have moved things to about 75% of where the cars should be.
2: I don't think the great drivers can still do as much with the car going into reasonably fast corners, so we're not seeing the best of a Charles Leclerc or a Max Verstappen yet.
1: That's sport. I'm Nina Burton.
3: The Hats Hawke's Bay weather with Paddy's Original Irish Bar, live music Friday and Saturday. Fine and clear, we've got light winds and 7 overnight. Tomorrow, fine again and sunny, northerly winds and a high of 22. Fine again on Thursday, 23.
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0: in here on the Hits Hawke's Bay tomorrow. After Auckland FC's penalty shootout, we got talking about high-pressure situations and some of the worst we've been in.
1: Oh, I can remember them. Very nerve-wracking indeed. And I've got Megan's stupid question. It's to do with something that you would never buy a different brand of.

You're on the hits. Neil Finn has bought the controversial Auckland pub, the Edinburgh Castle, which is in Eden Terrace. It's a bit of a grim place. He's turning it into a wellness centre. I love it when people like this will buy up something that's, you know, got a dark past and will do it up. And he's turning it into a wellness centre. Good on him. Here's Ed Sheeran. This is Perfect on the hits.

0: country hit from Ella Langley, Choosing Texas, everywhere on iHeartRadio, The Hits Nights with Bryn. I was reading a story in the Bay Plenty Times today. Something has washed up on a beach in Ohope, which I think would freak quite a few people out. A live venomous sea snake. Now, these things are native to our beaches. They do live around our coastlines. We're very lucky. A live yellow-bellied sea snake found by a beachgoer in Ohope yesterday morning, later retrieved by Doc. They posted this video.
1: Kia ora. Today we're here at Ohope Beach. Ah, check that out. Please don't bite me. But
2: this fella's washed up on Ohope Beach. It's one of the most venomous snakes in the sea.
3: Sadly, these things don't really last in the cold water. And it's winter time right now. Really cool sea, really rare.
0: Yeah, sadly, the snake was removed from the beach and later died. I think they were expecting that, though, because, again, quite a rare event for these sea snakes to wash up. And the waters, as you heard there in that clip, very cold right now because we're heading into winter. What have you found washed up on a beach? Maybe it was a sea snake or another sea creature. Perhaps you found a letter in a bottle. Maybe you found some old bones. Would love to know. 4487, text in. I've got Savage Garden coming up and JoJo next on The Hits.
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0: your chance to spoil her with an express facial from the Skin and Tonic Room, a delicious Thai meal from Thai Chef's Restaurant, and a beautiful bouquet from the Flower Barrow. It's our way of saying thanks a bunch, Mum. 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

0: It is the Hits with Bryn, the home of Maddie and PJ. And thanks to Chemist Warehouse, one lucky listener will get the chance to reunite with their mum this Mother's Day. Go to thehits.co.nz and tell us why you'd love to be together. And Maddie and PJ could make it happen this Mother's Day. It's all thanks to Chemist Warehouse, the real house of fragrance this Mother's Day. I've got 660 coming up and Justin Bieber next on the Hits.
1: Mum, sorry it took me this long to appreciate it all. But

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3: In this update, the Crown is continuing to lay out evidence in day two of the Lynn Fleming murder trial. Hayden Task is accused of murdering the police senior sergeant, but says he's only guilty of manslaughter. Senior Sergeant Adam Ramsey, who was also hit by Tasker's vehicle, took to the stand today. He suffered serious injuries, including a dislocated shoulder and badly gashed head. The Herald's Anna Leask says the jury has been shown CCTV footage of the crucial moment.
4: It was quite harrowing for everyone in court seeing that image of those senior sergeants being hit by that car that night.
3: The local government minister says regional councillors only have a couple more years before they're scrapped. Councils have been given 3 months to put forward proposals for merging with neighbours to become larger Auckland-style unitary authorities. Those not submitting for themselves will face obligatory reform after the next local election. Simon Watts says in any case, a number of things are on the chopping block.
5: You won't have regional councillors getting re-elected in 2028. That layer of governance is gone.
3: Confidence Act's latest election promise will alleviate pressure on primary health. Its leaders announced the party would expand pharmacists' powers, including letting them treat more minor ailments, manage long-term medications, and monitor some conditions. David Seymour says they haven't done the maths on how much it'll speed access to GPs, but the policy will improve efficiency. Pharmaceutical Society President Michael Hammond agrees.
6: We are having these conversations with patients, and then you'll get to the point of, well, actually, I can't do anything more for you because I don't have access to that treatment.
3: And Westpac's CEO says they've noticed changing customer habits in the backdrop of a tougher economy. The bank's half-year profit is up 4%, with its net profit rising to $545 million. It's down 19% on the previous 6 months. CEO Catherine McGrath says businesses are getting good at controlling what they can. That's news. In sport, New Zealand rugby expect Don Tricker to bring back a different perspective when he returns later this year. Tricker, the ex-high-performance manager, will take up the role of high-performance director in November after a stint in Major League Baseball in San Diego. In between, he's been at Major League Baseball in San Diego in a player health and performance role, which NZR interim CEO Steve Lancaster said could prove a home run.
7: You know, they approach high performance, sports science, coaching, contracting, competition models. You know, the baseball model, one of the things we talked about is the feeder system and the model that baseball has around developing talent.
3: That's sport. I'm Nina Burton.
8: The Hats Hawke's Bay weather with Paddy's Original Irish Bar, live music Friday and Saturday. Fine and clear, we've got light winds and 7 overnight. Tomorrow, fine again and sunny, northerly winds and a high of 22. Fine again on Thursday, 23.
2: Let's get back to what you love. 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

That is the hits. Some bad news if you're banking on a pay rise. Most people expect one this year, but only about half actually got one last year. And Seek says less than half of Kiwis are happy with their pay right now. Obviously, there's a war going on in Iran, and that is affecting things too. So you may not actually get a pay rise this year, sadly. It's the hits.

It is the Hits. We had a big concert announcement this morning. Live Nation and the Hits presents Jack Johnson on his Surf Film Music Tour. Special guest Ben Harper and John Butler joining him. Tickets go on sale next Tuesday, the 12th of May. The Hits.

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0: It is the Hits with Bryn. We are right behind Auckland FC. Massive home semi-final now locked in this Saturday. Go Media Stadium in Auckland. They'll take on Adelaide United in a two-legged semi-final. The incredible win against Melbourne City last weekend, that dramatic penalty shootout, means fans can enjoy another trip to Mount Smart. Tickets are on sale now. I think some tickets are down to about $30 for adults. So be there this weekend. Make some noise to get right behind Auckland FC. Alex Warren coming up and Mumford & Sons next on The Hits.
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0: election promise will alleviate pressure on primary health. Its leaders announced the party would expand pharmacists' powers, including letting them treat more minor ailments, manage long-term medications, and monitor some conditions. David Seymour says they haven't done the maths on how much it'll speed access to GPs, but the policy will improve efficiency. Pharmaceutical Society President Michael Hammond agrees.
1: We are having these conversations with patients, and then you'll get to the point of, well, actually, I can't do anything more for you because I don't have access to that treatment.
0: And Westpac CEO says they've noticed changing customer habits in the backdrop of a tougher economy. The bank's half-year profit is up 4%, with its net profit rising to $545 million. It's down 19% on the previous 6 months. CEO Catherine McGrath says businesses are getting good at controlling what they can. That's news. In sport, New Zealand rugby expect Don Tricker to bring back a different perspective when he returns later this year. Tricker, the ex-high-performance manager, will take up the role of high-performance director in November after a stint in Major League Baseball in San Diego. In between, he's been at Major League Baseball in San Diego in a player health and performance role, which NZR interim CEO Steve Lancaster said could prove a home run.
2: How they approach high-performance sports science, coaching, contracting, competition models. You know, the baseball model, one of the things we talked about is the feeder system and the model that baseball has around developing talent.
0: At sport, I'm Nina Burton.
3: The Hats Hawke's Bay weather with Paddy's Original Irish Bar, live music Friday and Saturday. Fine and clear, we've got light winds and 7 overnight. Tomorrow, fine again and sunny, northerly winds and a high of 22. Fine again on Thursday, 23. When the

0: more variety than the ways autocorrect sabotages your messages. 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

Late Night Tuesday, the hits with Bryn, and the Alpha Quiz is back tomorrow morning. Your chance to win $1,000, 7:45, 10 questions, 60 seconds, all the answers start with the same letter. I could do with $1,000 right now, though I can't play, so you play for me, the hits.

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1: 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Very nerve-wracking indeed. And I've got Megan's stupid question. 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
0: Oh, thank you. Oh, my gosh.
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15: Lay It Down is a song about being yourself and letting your guard down. 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
1: 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So this Mother's Day, your gift is me.
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0: Police officer Lynn Fleming enters its third day today. Hayden Taskers admitted manslaughter but denies murder. The Herald's Anna Leask says the court will hear from witnesses all week.
1: A member of the public badly injured. She was actually helping Senior Sergeant Ramsey when she was struck by Taskers' car as he came back a second time towards police.
0: In a shaky night on the east coast of the North Island, three earthquakes hit back-to-back, starting with a solid 5.6 jolt around 8 p.m. north of Te Kaha in the Bay of Plenty. In sport, Warriors development manager Andrew McFadden suggested the league club has some delicate salary cap negotiations ahead. Chanel Harris-DeVita, Timari Martin and Kurt Capewell are among those yet to extend past this NRL season.
2: We've only got three or four spots to fill. We're looking at our options at the moment and everyone talks about how much cap space we have. Sometimes it's not as fruitful or as big as you think.
0: In that sport, I'm Bryn Rudkin.
3: Good morning, this is the Hits Hawke's Bay with Adam and Megan. Time to take a look at weather now. Look, beautiful day forecast for our Wednesday, which is great. A high of 23 degrees, like this for the next couple of days, actually. And looking pretty good for Mother's Day, too. A high of 23. Currently, though, it is a bit chilly out there. We've got 5.3. We have 5.3. Let's try that. Let's try and get it.
4: All over the bay. Adam and Megan on the Hits.
3: Oh, thank you so much for joining me. Megan here. It won't be Megan here forever. It's just Megan here for now, if you get my drift. Let's head into the music now. This is One Direction. This is History on the Hits Hawke's Bay. Good morning.
5: You gotta help me.

0: Adam and Megan on the Hittalks Bay at 6:08. Hello and welcome along to the show. Sorry, Megs,
1: a little bit late this morning. I was here for a little bit by myself.
0: You were. You did the little weather and did it go okay?
1: Yeah. No, it was fine. Yeah, okay, no, good. You put me through it. What happened? You put me through a whole lot of stress this morning.
0: I just had no alarm for some reason. The first alarm was you ringing me. It went off as I was walking up the stairs at 6:05, but then I went and checked the time and it was set for its regular time. So I really don't know.
1: No. How bizarre.
0: Can I explain that one?
1: Someone's playing something on you. You do have to change me because you have your notifications silenced, obviously, but I can't get through. So I can't call you on your normal phone. I can't text you on my normal phone. The text kind of keeps bouncing back or something like that. iPhones are funny old things, aren't they?
0: They are, but I'm here now, so let's
1: do well, let's celebrate the
0: reasons
1: here.
0: To celebrate. Yep, that's a reason to celebrate.
1: Adam's here, yay!
2: Megan's reasons to celebrate.
1: Oh, it's no diet day today. This was created back in 1992 by a UK advocacy group called Diet Breakers to encourage people to appreciate the body that they have. Well, I have to because no one else does. But there seems to be a

0: off the Hits Hawke's Bay.
1: Adam and Megan on the Hits.
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0: Adam and Megan, the Hits Hawke's Bay, it is 6:19, and time now for a musical moment. Going to go back to 2002, but even further back for the song.
1: Right.
0: Because in 2002, in the UK, they'd had a huge poll by the Guinness Hit Singles Book. Guinness was looking, literally awarding the similar sort of awards as it does for its world records, but was doing it for music. So the favourite single of all time, overall, award was handed out. And in the top run of favourite singles in 2002, Madonna took out fifth place with Like a Prayer. ABBA came in at fourth and with Dancing Queen. Hey Jude by the Beatles was in at number three. Imagine by John Lennon voted at number two. Lots of those, they feel very British, don't they?
1: You know, yes, they
0: feel
1: do.
0: Like what you expect the English to like. And then at the number one spot on this countdown in 2002, the favourite single of all time, taking it out, was this one. Your musical moment for today.
1: Is this the real? They love their Freddie Mercury.
0: Queen's Bohemian Rhapsody.

0: Your musical moment for today. Oh, she's a beauty, isn't it? It's 2002, voted the UK's favourite single of all time. Wonder if there'd be anything that overtook it if they re-ran that competition.
1: Well, there's
0: today.
1: Been a few, you know, if you think about the best songs, we do best songs ever here on the Hits Hawke's Bay. That song's generally made it up there, hasn't it?
0: Quite high.
1: Which has been good. And, you know, it worked well today. It's a good long song. Gave you a chance to go and wash your face and get your coffee sorted.
0: It did. Yeah. That was an excellent long song.
1: That's what we used to do back in the day. Whenever, that was one of them, wasn't it?
0: Yeah, a Meatloaf.
1: Meatloaf.
0: I would do anything for love. You get 5 minutes out of that one.
1: American Pie, Bye Bye American Pie, Don McLean, I think was a 6 or 7 minute.
0: Oh, that's a goodie, isn't it?
1: That was a really goodie. You could really go and do Wheeze then. So that was excellent.
0: And I think if you put on Led Zeppelin's Stairway to Heaven, you get about 9 minutes of free time.
1: Yeah, I know.
0: So one day that's going to be the musical moment, and we're just going to go out to a cafe for a coffee and some bacon and eggs.
1: I think I did that once, but I got caught out. Like, I think I tried to go through the drive-thru in KFC in Queenstown. And song stopped halfway through.
0: We might be able to make Maccas from here if we did that. That'll be an experiment for another day, though.
1: Thank you
0: for being here. It is Wednesday, 6th of May on the Hits Hawke's Bay with Adam and Megan. Adam and Megan. Turn it up a little louder. On the Hits. The Hits. While you're working for the man. Working all day, all night. Feels like 25 hours a day. And at the end of it all, your wallet feels like this. The Hits is changing that. 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
7: In this update, tensions are flaring again in the Strait of Hormuz, with both the US and Iran trading attacks despite the so-called ceasefire. Ambulance officers might soon be adding cleaning the station to their list of jobs, with St. John planning to cut cleaners from July to save money. A rare disease that's killed three people on a cruise ship might have been picked up on land. And women's world tennis number one, Aryna Sabalenka, has criticised prize money at the French Open by suggesting players should boycott Grand Slams unless they receive a larger share of tournament revenue.
8: Hello there, welcome along to the show for Wednesday. We've got a reasonably fine day ahead today with a high of around 22 degrees. Summery in the afternoon before things cool down again overnight. Tomorrow, a little bit more in the way of cloud, but a high of 21. It is 28 to 7. That's your weather with Paddy's Original Irish Bar. 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
9: On the hits.
10: Just want to say good morning to Deb. You know, quite often we'll talk about something in the morning and then people don't get a chance to get in touch with us until the afternoon, which is what happened with Deb. So yesterday we were talking about, you know, sometimes a bit of a frosty windscreen.
11: Yeah.
10: I said, have you seen that Kiwi guy at the moment going around? He just has a bread bag, just an old plastic bag full of warm water, and that acts like a really nice kind of dry sponge.
11: Sure.
10: And she said, morning, Deb. She said, hello, heard you talk about frost on the windscreen. I have another tip to help those frosty windscreens, because she's lived overseas, okay, so she knows a frost or two.
11: Where there's some proper ice, proper snow, proper frosties.
10: That's right, you know, your minus tens. And she says, get a squirt bottle and put some rubbing alcohol in it, diluted in water, and you spray the windscreen and wipe the frost away with that. That worked in the States when the temps were below minus 10 degrees. Thank you, Deb. We think we've got problems, eh? Even in central Otago, you know, they're always down to at least kind of minus 10, sometimes more than that.
11: Sheesh.
10: I think I've seen a minus one here once.
11: I think we rarely drop into the negatives. It does happen,
10: but
11: certainly not minus 10. It is on the way, though. 6th of May today. Welcome along to the show. Wednesday, middle of the week. We've got the Wednesday Workplace Shout. Looking forward to taking that out today to the team who might already be cranking up, making the new stock backs.
10: That's right. And our biggest challenge is going to be trying to find Les in the team with our geographical knowledge, which is none.
11: You wrote down the directions, did you?
10: Yeah. I've got Omananui Road. That's all I've got.
11: We'll just stand in the middle of it going,

0: Adam and Megan on the Hits Hawke's Bay. It is 27. Sabrina Carpenter in Espresso. Was she at the Met Gala? I think she was. I think I saw some pictures of her.
1: See, the problem with those pictures at the Met Gala is that everyone looks so outrageous and not like themselves. It's really hard to tell who is who because they all look outlandish.
0: I saw somebody say, in this day and age, was it quite spectacularly tone deaf for them to go in these outfits that cost tens of thousands, if not hundreds of thousands of dollars and took so much time to make while everybody's out there struggling?
1: Is it a little bit like, they're always going to

0: say that, aren't they? I mean, quite frankly, these people would have been working on these outfits for 2 to 5 years.
1: Very true.
0: But I didn't like Kylie Jenner without any eyebrows, I have to say. It's not my fave look.
1: Time now for some overnight news.
2: This is Overnight News.
0: Well, of course, with the FIFA World Cup on the way in June, lots of people are deciding they're going to make some money from the people that love football, especially if you've got a dog. Adidas, one of those. So Adidas have launched a line of dog-sized soccer jerseys in the same kit as the country that you are supporting, so that pets and owners can celebrate the game together. So they've got little mini dog kits ready to go for Mexico, Colombia, Argentina and Japan. And they look almost identical to the real team jerseys. They've got badges and signature stripes as well. Priced actually not too bad. I would have thought at around about $35 US.

0: Yes, I can absolutely see that as well. You just need to, like a lot of us now are really just kind of honing in on our banking app and watching where every single dollar goes.
1: Oh, yeah.
0: Whereas I think before, yeah, okay, great, let's go out for afternoon tea. But you just with the kids, we just don't do things like that anymore.
1: And I think the other big thing in our household is concern about future dollars.
0: Yes.
1: Saving and having some sort of buffer. And, you know, my KiwiSaver, as I went through this separation and then rebuying of the house, absolutely decimated. Mm, so sitting in a position where you do feel a bit of anxiety around that. So and think, how can I fix it?
0: And you don't want to take out, you know, another personal loan or something like that.
1: Oh, absolutely not.
0: You don't have job security. That's the hard part about it. You think, okay, I can do that now, and yet that's 6 years to pay off or whatever, but will I still be working in 6 years?
1: It's and I think one, that eh? Would absolutely be where those 44% of people who are somewhat concerned about finances will be thinking, like, ugh.
0: Yeah.
1: So anyway.
0: It's fine for now, but what about the future?
1: Correct. Yeah. So good luck to everyone out there who is doing it tough at the moment. We will get through this. Better times are surely coming and on the way.
0: Well, you know, keep listening to the hits. We sort you out with lots of things. You know, we've given away a free morning tea this week. We'll do that today. Go out and deliver it. Angela's going to have a chance to win $1,000 again for birthday week with the Alpha Quiz.
1: We've got your entertainment on the weekend, your sporting tickets to get along to football and basketball coming up, and even $1,000 might be going to Angela later on.
0: Well, yeah, and we've got Mother's Day as well, so you don't need to even worry about paying for Mum because we will do that for you.
1: Oh, this is the place to be. 16 to 7, the hits.
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0: Adam and Megan on the Hits Hawke's Bay. It is 9:27. That's Pink and raise your glass.
1: So last night, trying to get to sleep, pick up the phone again, decide to start scrolling. That's always a really good option, isn't it? And I spent about 5 minutes watching what was almost like a little wee episode from Dolly Parton herself, because she was coming to us from her social media channels, and the whole chat was about kind of 5 or 6 minutes. And it talked a lot about what life has been like after her husband Carl passed away. Talked about a few things that she's got in the pipeline. She apologised to everybody who had tickets, because she's not going to do that Caesar's Palace tour, which she had postponed and then thought that was going to be doing it in December. That's not happening anymore. She's got a musical that she is still working on. But it was mainly about her health and how things have been for her. And I'll play the first minute of it, because in true Dolly Parton style, she says it all perfectly.
2: Well, hey there, it's Dolly. And I'm here to give you an update on a few things going on in my life. First, it's concerning my health. And I have some good news and a little bad news. But the good news is I'm responding really well to meds and treatments, and I'm improving every day. Now, the bad news is it's going to take me a little while before I'm up to stage performance level, because some of the meds and treatments make me a little bit swimmy-headed, as my grandma used to say. And of course, I can't be dizzy carrying around banjos, guitars, and such on 5-inch heels. And you know that I'm going to be wearing them. Not to mention all those heavy rhinestone outfits, the big hair, my big personality. Or those, that would make anybody swimmy-headed. But just think of me as like an old classic car.
1: Oh, we do, Dolly Parton, we do. Like, shit, that lady is 80 years old.
0: And she looks amazing in that video.
1: I know, like, she's honestly got a really good ring light or something.
0: She's I'm got
1: like,
0: the
1: whatever,
0: best ring light.
1: I'll have what she's having, because it's amazing.
0: Like
1: she's
0: got, it looks like Dolly Parton's put a Dolly Parton filter on.
1: Yes, can you get a Dolly Parton filter, I wonder?
0: Maybe.
1: Maybe that's what we need for our new photographs being taken in June. But so good to hear. And she talked a little bit more in depth about it was digestive issues and things like that. So she got quite personal about it. But everything's all still good with Dolly. We just need to give her a little bit more time.
0: Adam and Megan on the Hits Hawke's Bay. Middle of the week and another beautiful blue sky morning in Hawke's Bay as we rock into a bit of Nirvana. This is Come As You Are on the Hits Hawke's Bay.

0: Adam and Megan on the Hits Hawke's Bay. It's 3:27. Hello and welcome to the middle of the week. Coming up after 7 o'clock, selling things online. Always a bit of murky territory, and people have, the pendulum has swung both ways, I think. The pendulum swung towards moving away from your traditional auction sites where you have a bit more backup and perhaps a little bit more clarity on what's going on, and over to things like Facebook Marketplace, and it almost seems as though it's swinging back towards auction sites again because of the mess round you get when you try to sell it on the other sites.
1: Yeah, like I've still got bags and bags of stuff that I have photographed and had ready to go. Now those photographs are a year and a half old.
0: Yeah.
1: The suitcase is still in my room, packed and folded, cleaned and ironed and ready to go, and I've done not a single thing with them, so I need some inspiration.
0: Okay, well, I've read an interesting comment online as to how you can go about best selling these things on those other sites,
1: right,
0: from one person who thinks he's cracked the code. Okay. It's the Hits.
2: Oh, yeah. Adam and Megan.
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10: In this update, a cop who survived the deadly Nelson car park crash says he only remembers headlights, then blacking out before waking up on the ground. The driver, Hayden Tasker, admits manslaughter over Senior Sergeant Lynn Fleming's death, but is still denying murder. Senior Sergeant Adam Ramsey suffered serious injuries.
11: Went back mentally through the evening. I was out with Lynn, we're walking around. Engine noise, headlights, scene missing. Okay. Have I been hit by a car? Probably.
10: Cruise ship passengers caught in a rare hantavirus outbreak in the Atlantic that's killed three could be infected without knowing it yet, with the World Health Organization warning it may have spread person to person. Epidemiologist Maria Van Kerkhove.
12: We're working with Spanish authorities who will welcome the ship to do a full epidemiologic investigation, full disinfection of the ship, and of course to assess the risk of the passengers.
10: Not a great look for the economy. Air New Zealand is expected to lose $427 million this year as fuel costs skyrocket. And St John's cutting back on station cleaners from July, saying it's trying to tighten spending. But union rep Mark Quinn says workloads have jumped 10% every year since the COVID pandemic.
13: Where is the funding from Health New Zealand to fill in the gap? You don't see doctors and nurses cleaning up in the wards, so why should ambulance officers and paramedics have to do that?
10: In sport, the second leg of the Champions League football semi-final between hosts Arsenal and Atletico Madrid is kicking off. It's 1-1 on aggregate from the first match. And a blow for the Warriors as they negotiate a bye week in the NRL. Roger Tuivasa-Sheck suffered a shoulder injury during last weekend's win over Parramatta. In that sport, I'm Bryn Rudkin.
14: Hello there, 7:03, and the weather today is looking pretty good. We've got blue skies, high of around 22 degrees this afternoon. It's around 5 outside this morning. 12 the overnight low, tomorrow a 23 degree high, a fine day with some northerlies. We've been pretty lucky with this gigantic high sitting over the country. That is your weather with Paddy's Original Irish Bar, live music Fridays and Saturdays.
9: Your local Hawke's Bay breakfast. What you want. Adam and Megan on the Hits.
15: Well, you know, we're all looking at ways to keep a bit of extra money in our back pockets. And one of the things that they tell you to do, get a side hustle or sell some stuff. Like, we've all got so much stuff lying around home. But I tell you what, the faff, the admin around that, has put me off for a year and a half of actually doing anything about really good quality stuff that is now getting unfashionable.
14: Yeah.
15: That's the problem, because I've waited too long.
14: The thing is, it can be an absolute minefield to walk through the offers and things that come in. One guy thinks he's cracked the code of online selling.
15: Okay, I am really interested to listen to this because it feels like it's all things we could take on board.
14: I think so. But you know what he thinks is the key to a successful online sale after Kelly Clarkson? It's Breakaway, the Hits Hawke's Bay.

0: Adam and Megan on the Hits Hawke's Bay at 7:08, and lots of us will turn to the internet to sell things in this day and age, but so too will lots of us be met with the trials and tribulations of selling things on the internet. Can you hold it for a week? Oh yeah, I'll take this. Sure thing. Can you come in and pick it up this afternoon between 2 and 4? Yep, absolutely. No one shows up. The next day they say, sorry, my grandma died. And also my child went to hospital at the same time and had to go between my dead grandma and my child in hospital. But I will be able to come today. Yep, will you be able to come between 2 and 4? Yep. No show. Following day, they're like, yeah, child died as well. Grandma died, child died.
1: And also, can you give me money for petrol? Yeah. That's the problem, isn't it? We went through this recently.
0: Drives you wild!
1: Trying to, you know, find a second-hand digital device for the kids. And there was one in New Plymouth. Ben happened to be in New Plymouth working. Great, that would all work out.
0: Ideal.
1: And I just had to, like, temper the expectations. Just say, guys, look, we've sent him a message. It don't mean that it's still available. It doesn't mean he's going to get it. He could be working. There's a whole host of things.
0: Yeah.
1: And as it turned out, you know, we had a whole 12 hours of the kids just on to me. Has he replied? Has he replied? Da, da, da, da. And then they just couldn't believe it when, oh no, he'd said that it actually was waiting payment from someone else. Soz about that. So no show, you know. But it was a good little lesson for them in the trials and tribulations of marketplace.
0: Yeah. Yeah, you're going to have some struggles there, man. And also when you're a seller and you're trying to get rid of things, this Trade Me seems like it kind of fell off a bit. You know, it was the one be-all and end-all place for us to sell our second-hand goods for quite a while there before Marketplace came along or direct sales to your friends or whatever. And so

0: it's still an option, but so too are those other things like Facebook Marketplace. And you know, I bloody love a browse of Marketplace because it's like an op shop on the internet is what it's like.
1: Yep, but you can just spend ridiculous amounts of time just looking over things, enlarging the picture, stalking the seller.
0: Wondering if it's actually a fake or not, yep. Looking at it and going, oh, pff, as if that couch has got like a Dodge Ram and a raccoon in the background. It's definitely not down in Onikawa.
1: There's snow on the sidewalk.
0: Snow, yeah. I'm pretty sure that's not Taradale. This guy online reckons that he's cracked the ultimate code for selling his stuff online. This is his personal opinion on how we sell stuff, right? I sell a lot of the kids' clothes, and I sell for what I truly think it's worth. So, for example, a $300 jacket, secondhand, I think around $30. I list for $30 exactly. I still get loads of lowball offers for the first hour, but there's always somebody willing to pay the full price. With the full price offers, I go for the most polite and not the first one that comes through, as usually the first is an asshole.
1: Okay, that's good, right?
0: And that's it. That's the whole method that this guy uses. List it for a realistic price. So, I mean, that's truly realistic, isn't it? If you've got a $300 Kathmandu jacket that you bought the kids 5 years ago and they've grown out of it, and you go, oh, I paid $300 for it. I want $220 for this jacket.
1: It's an as-new condition. You go, look at it,
0: no one's going to pay it. No one's going to pay it. But this guy goes, I think a fair value is $30. Rather than send it to the op shop, this jacket could go for $30. That's a fair and honest price to be paying for a really expensive jacket. Heck, I'd pay that for a jacket for the kids.
1: Yeah.
0: For sure, if it was one like that. So, and then go for the most polite person, not the first person to come through that's willing to pay full price. You've got to wonder about the people that see a $300 jacket listed for $30 and then go, what about, would you take 10?
1: Yeah, I know. Well, that's the ridiculous part about it. And then that kind of flips you into thinking, if I price it high, they'll see value in it, you know, and they'll realise that it's a good thing, you know. So what do you do in that situation?
0: That's what this guy used to do. He was saying in a subsequent comment is he used to price a bit higher with the expectation somebody would lowball and he'd get it across the line. But then you end up dealing with the lowballing sort of person who gives you the faff and the runaround.
1: Okay, so Hawke's Bay, give us some tips and tricks for when you are selling your stuff online. What works and what doesn't work? Is it similar to this guy?
0: Yeah, do you do this guy's method for selling your secondhand gears?
1: 4487 on the text this morning. I think this is something we can all learn from because we've all got stuff that we know has a little bit of value still left in it. If only we could get off our bum and do something about it.
0: This is Somber, it's Homebreaker. 713 on the Hits Hawke's Bay.

0: Adam and Megan on the Hits Hawke's Bay at 7:16, Wednesday the 6th of May. Welcome along to the show. Selling stuff online, do you list it for the price that you actually want and just wait for the person to come through? Do you list it high and then wait for the lowball offers to come in and then take a lower offer, which is actually the offer that you wanted in the first place?
1: Yeah, I know, that's exactly right. There's a whole psychology behind it. Someone online has just come out with a few of their tips and tricks, which I think are actually really good. That is, just put it actually for what it is worth.
0: A realistic price. You are happy to get. Mm-hmm. And then don't worry about the faff and the people coming in to lowball you. I feel like as somebody said on the text, overseas I learnt to barter, so I'll always barter for a deal on Facebook. I think as a nation we're not really barterers, are we? But then you find yourself on a marketplace listing and all of a sudden you become one. If you go over to...
1: Because it's instant, isn't it?
0: Southeast Asia, yeah, or Indonesia or anywhere, the price on most goods in most stores is not the actual price. Yes, if you go into a dairy and you want to buy a Coke, it's going to cost you 50 cents or whatever. But if you go into a clothing store and there's a t-shirt in there and it's got $10 on it, you bet your bottom dollar you can probably get it for $6 if you spend enough time there talking.
1: I think there's nothing more smug, though, than when you see something online that you've bartered with, you've tried to barter with, and they have said, no, I'm holding firm. Mm. And you go, okay, we'll stuff you, because just out of pure spite, didn't want to anyway. And then they take the listing down, and then a couple of weeks later it pops up again.
0: Yeah.
1: Just at a reduced price, and you're like, if you just sold it to me in the first place,
0: like,
1: be okay. Like, if someone puts like a buy now price of like $140 but open to offers... I did that recently. I was like, oh, $120? Nah.
0: This is only $20 less than open to offers.
1: Well, you're clearly not open to offers, are you?
0: 7:18, the Hits Hawke's Bay. It's Adam and Megan.
2: Adam and Megan on the Hits.
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4: Adam and Megan on the Hits, Hawke's Bay. It is 7:21, and we've been discussing selling stuff online. I mean, it's a universal schmozzle, isn't it, really? We've all had our fair issues. Here's a comedian at the Melbourne International Comedy Festival singing of the issues that is basically singing the lyrics of a conversation on Facebook Marketplace.

0: just going back and forth, and like I was saying the same thing over and over again, and she just wasn't getting it. And I just couldn't.
1: Days later of conversation, yeah. can I be there? Her cancelling, you saying, I'm not going to be home, and back and forth, she went, I'm just going to eat the bloody walnuts. I'll eat them myself.
0: Yeah, it was because we have small bags and big bags, and she couldn't understand that so many small bags equals the same amount as one big bag.
1: I feel you. Maths is hard for some people.
2: And so you had better luck. Here's a tip. What do you suggest?
0: Sell them at the gate.
2: It's done and dusted. You either get them because you've got the cash and you take them home then and there. There is no mucking around, right?
1: No mucking around.
0: Yeah.
1: Maybe makes you take all of your old clothes out to your gate. Oh, yours isn't a very busy street. Come to my house in Onikawa. We'll sit out with a clothing stall out the front of the house.
2: You know, Amanda, you do see people do this, don't you? Like, just have a little bit of a garage sale on their front lawn.
1: True that.
0: Yeah.
1: All right. Well, thanks for that. Never again. It's a gate from here on out.
0: Yeah.
2: Thanks, thanks, Amanda.
1: See ya.
2: Look, I've got some bags of pine cones. Anyone looking for some pine cones at the moment?
1: Oh, yeah, you're
2: guys going cheap.
1: You tried selling at the gate with the old pineys and that didn't work out, but you were a bit early. You were selling pine cones in the summertime.
2: We were a bit early, yeah, but if anyone needs them now. Hey, quick birthday shout out as well. Morning to Lily. She's having a 13th birthday today. We hope you have a fabulous birthday, Lily. 13 is so exciting. I'm sure you've got your prezzies and had a lovely brekkie already.
1: Here's a birthday type song. It's Timber on the hits.

0: $1,000 for Angela's birthday.
1: Yeah, so Angela's playing with us all week this week. And so it's birthday week, which means the celebrations happen all week. But so it times in perfectly because it's also Alpha Quiz week for Angela. So she's got another chance at winning $1,000 today. And look, hey, after 7:30, I want to go into a little bit of soup chat. I bought out the big soup pot yesterday. And I've got a question for those of you that eat soup that I would like a bit of a poll slash answer for.
0: 7:28, the hits.
2: Adam and Megan. Turn it up a little louder. On the hits. Laugh your way home with Maddie and PJ on the hits.
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3: 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Luckily, a DoorDash hero emerges. 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
8: In this update, US Secretary of War Pete Hegseth says the ceasefire with Iran isn't over yet, brushing off fresh attacks and claiming US ships moving through prove the strait is open and under control. A cruise ship near Cape Verde in the Atlantic is stuck at sea after three passengers died, with the WHO saying hantavirus may have been spread between close contacts on board. A shaky night on the east coast of the North Island. Three earthquakes hit back-to-back, starting with a solid 5.6 jolt around 8pm north of Te Kaha in the Bay of Plenty. And Warriors development manager Andrew McFadden suggested the league club has some delicate salary cap negotiations ahead.
9: Hi there, it is 28 to 8 and the weather today looks like it's going to be pleasant once again. What a week we have had so far. Beautiful sunshine and a high of 22. Tomorrow looks pretty much the same after a 5-degree overnight low. That is your weather with Paddy's Original Irish Bar, live music Friday and Saturday.
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11: Got a question for you to do with soup next, okay? Because I bought it at the Big Soup Pot yesterday and I think I spent about $40 on vegetables. Celery and leeks are expensive at the moment.
9: I thought it was leek season.
11: I don't have anything to compare them to, but they seem spendy.

0: Adam and Megan on the Hits Hawke's Bay, 25 to 8 660. We made it.
1: Thank you for the text through. Support all local Waddy's soups. Absolutely. And I do love Waddy's soup. Sometimes, though, you're making your own homemade soup, right? And this was me yesterday. To be fair, I am not a big soup maker or eater, but for some reason I found this recipe. I thought, oh, God, some veggies would be good. Jeepers, it needs leeks, it needs a whole ton of celery, not my favourite kind of stuff. It needs quite a few onions and things like that. So I went to the local greengrocer store and picked up all of these bits and pieces. Cost me an absolute fortune for some reason. So I don't know, maybe leeks aren't on special.
0: Maybe they aren't. Maybe it's not leek season.
1: But now I've got a whole lot of celery left over. So clearly I'm going to have to be making more soup. But it was a chicken and vegetable soup. It had your stock standard barley, pearl barley in it. All goods, right? Made it all up. Gave my husband some before he went off to karate, and he liked it, said it was delicious. And then I said to him, I'm actually going to blitz the soup. And he looked at me like I'd just said I was about to go and try and fly to the moon.
0: By blitz, you mean just like turn it down into just a coagulated mess. Is that what you mean?
1: That's exactly what I mean. So here's my question. For soup eaters out there, are you a smooth kind of soup person, or are you the alternative, which is, what would we describe, sloppy?
0: Not sloppy, chunky.
1: Lumpy, chunky.
0: Chunky, bitsy.
1: Bitsy.
0: A bitsy soup. Smooth
1: are you
0: bitsy.
1: Like a soup that looks like someone's just been sick? Is that what you like? Do you like just can see the carrots, or do you prefer a smooth soup?
0: Dude, I would say that your smooth soup is more akin to a vomit than a chunky soup.
1: No.
0: Oh no, no. I disagree. I wholeheartedly agree with Ben that the soup with the pieces in, that feels more like a meal. A smooth soup just feels like you're spooning a drink into your face. You don't even feel satisfied unless you're doing it with some bread or other stuff to really pad it out. But
1: I knew you'd have a big opinion on
0: stink.
1: This.
0: Someone does a pumpkin soup, yes, and it's just a runny, sloppy bowl of liquid pumpkin. This is not a meal.
1: But it's then a you've drink. Got the beautiful cream in it, and like it just makes it a yummy, creamy, savoury hot milkshake. Like I prefer,
0: mate.
1: I've decided at my age, I prefer a smooth soup. So I did blitz the hell out of it.
0: So do the rest of the people in the rest home. They got no teeth to eat it with.
1: I just have one missing tooth. Thank you very much, Adam. And yes, the chunky bits do get caught in that hole. Smooth or chunky? Let's have a little bit of a quick, very important Hawke's Bay poll this morning as we cruise into another coolish night where it might be soup weather tonight. 4487 on the text.
0: You don't feel like preparing a soup when it's a blue sky, sunny afternoon.
1: I know, I find but it by does 5 o'clock tonight, yeah, you will.
0: Very true. Lady A, need you now. Just make it with chunks, okay?

0: Adam and Megan, the Hits Hawke's Bay, it is 19 to 8. You know the movie Snow White, original Disney one, cartoon from way back in the day?
1: I know I'm old, but I'm not that old, but yeah.
0: Yeah, they took 9 months to do a scene about soup drinking, which they then deleted from the movie. They had a wee song about drinking soup, actually.
2: With a spoon, with a bowl, with the music in your soul. You can cheer things up with the zup, zup, zup of the music in your soup.
1: I like the sound of that, with a spoon and a bowl.
0: Yeah, music in your soup.
1: So I almost got disowned last night as a domestic wife goddess because I dared to blend the chicken and vegetable soup. I'm even blending the chicken. And so it's just turned out to be like a lovely smooth.
0: Brother. Smooth. No, brother. Don't blend. If you're going to blend it all up, at least leave some chunky chicken
1: in
0: there.
1: I thought about that, but no, I blended it all just so I could feed it to a little baby if they happened to come across
0: That's
1: my doorway.
0: Right, Megan. The only people that should be eating that are babies in old folks' homes. Hey, Michelle.
3: Nah, you... Morning, guys.
1: What it's not. You're a soup blender, are you, Michelle?
3: Definitely.
1: Right?
0: Okay. You like it?
3: It's not going to get eaten otherwise.
1: And so why is that?
3: Because I don't like veggies.
1: Okay, so you don't like to see a veggie, but if you blend a veggie, is it okay? Is that what you're saying?
3: Yeah.
1: Okay.
0: How have you got through to the ripe old age of, what are you, 29, Michelle, without eating vegetables or learning to like vegetables? Have you never liked them?
3: I think I ate them as a kid, but I stayed somewhere and it was like, sit there till you eat all your dinner.
0: Yeah.
1: And it's like, traumatised you.
3: It was cold and it was 9 o'clock at night and I still hadn't eaten it. And I was like, no. Nah.
0: I'm not going to do it.
1: Yeah, I've been like that with fish pie, Michelle. I feel your pain, I really do. But if you're even making a bacon hot veggie soup, you're going to get out the blitzer, aren't you?
3: Yeah, definitely.
1: Nice. See, because it's just yummier. It's just yummier. You don't have to think about it, and it's easy.
0: All right, Michelle.
3: And it all sits on your toast.
1: Yes, that's true.
0: Have a lovely day, mate, and we'll chat to you again soon. See you, Michelle. Bye.
3: Cheers, mate.
0: Over to the other side of the cards, because there are those of us, and I would say more of us, that like a chunky than like a blend mix.
1: I hate to say it. It does seem to be that way in Hawke's Bay.
0: Yeah. What do you reckon?

0: best bit of a bacon hock soup, the big chunky bits of bacon that come off that you can shovel into your face, not some sort of bacon-flavoured water.
1: You can't
0: flip
1: that bacon.
2: You can. I ninja bulleted it. So.
0: You cannot do that. All right, thanks. Have a lovely day, eh? Enjoy the sunshine. See ya, bye. 7:45, we will go into the Alpha Quiz next. Will it have any soup-based answers in it? We'll find out on The Hits.
3: Local Hawke's Bay breakfast. On The Hits.
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0: 8 to 8, the Hits Hawke's Bay with Adam and Megan. That is Taylor Swift and the Fate of Ophelia. Let's do it. A little bit late, but we're on to the Alpha Quiz.
1: 10 questions, 60 seconds, and all the answers start with the same letter.
2: The Hits Alpha Quiz.
0: And interestingly, today's letter is F for fabulous, which is exactly what she is.
3: That's right. Angela is celebrating birthday week and Alpha Quiz week. She's with us all of this week. Hopefully, maybe today's the last day that we talk to you though, Angela, right?
4: That would be fabulous indeed.
0: It would be fabulous.
3: I mean, we love
0: fantastic.
3: You.
0: Fantastic.
3: But I know you don't want to speak to us every single day, right? And so when someone plays all week, they have a chance to, you know, have another crack tomorrow if they don't win it on that day. So look, we'd love to give you $1,000. I know it would make your birthday week. You've had lots of big celebrations in the family, including a daughter's wedding earlier in the year. So let's see if we can give you some cash, all right?
4: Would be great, thank you.
0: You know the rules, but first answer's final answer. Pass if you don't know, we'll come back around to it. 60 seconds to give us all the answers. If we're looking for a name, generally it's a first and last name, and if you give us all the answers correctly, we'll give you $1,000. You have 60 seconds to do it all. You ready to go?
4: Yes.
0: F for fabulous, your letter and your time starts now.
3: What Middle Eastern dish is made from chickpeas or fava beans and deep fried?
4: Falafel.
3: Flatulence is more casually called what?
4: Art.
3: Famous Mexican artist known for having an iconic monobrow.
4: Frida Kahlo.
3: What's the first name of Shrek's wife?
4: Fiona.
3: What is the capital city of Sierra Leone?
4: Pass.
3: What is the term for a diet that excludes meat and fish but may include dairy and eggs?
4: Pass.
3: What is the name of the main homepage on TikTok?
4: Pass.
3: Cabbage is turned into kimchi due to what process?
4: Fermentation.
3: What is the chemical symbol for iron?
4: Fe.
3: What's the name of the first Lord of the Rings movie?
4: Ooh, Perth.
3: What's the capital city of Sierra Leone?
4: Freetown.
3: What is the term for a diet that excludes meat and fish but may include dairy and eggs?
4: Ooh. Mm.
0: Yep, yep. Another good showing, another great showing, in fact, but just not a showing enough to get the grand.
4: Yeah.
0: What Middle Eastern dish is made from chickpeas or fava beans and deep fried? You said falafel, right answer. Quite like a falafel, actually, at times. Sometimes can be a bit funny texture-wise.
3: I'm not a falafel kind of girl. What about you, Ange?
4: I do like a falafel, as long as it's

0: not too dry.
1: And yeah.
0: And yogurt garlic sauce with
2: I think
0: it.
2: Dry falafel's the worst.
1: Really helped. Yeah, no one likes a dry falafel, do they? Flatulence is more commonly called what? Farting, right answer. Most famous Mexican artist known for having an iconic monobrow, Frida Kahlo, right answer. What is the name of Shrek's first wife? Oh, Shrek's only wife, Fiona. What is the capital of Sierra Leone? We got a ground in second answer, Freetown, right answer. What is the term for a diet that excludes meat and fish but may include dairy and eggs? I've seen no less than three friends throughout the years on Facebook go to this diet and then go off it.
2: Yep.
1: A flexitarian.
0: Ooh.
1: What's the name of the main homepage on TikTok? Not a TikTok user, Ange?
0: Not at all.
2: No.
0: If only my daughter was up.
1: Yeah, she would have been yelling at you going, it's a For You page! For You page! Cabbage is turned into kimchi during what process? Fermentation? It is. What is the chemical symbol for iron? Fe. Paid attention in school C science. And what is the name of the first Lord of the Rings movie? It could have helped you with this one
2: because
1: I just
2: watched
1: it this week. It's for Fellowship of the Ring. Right, so that's another round of applause for you for being a clever cookie.
2: Ange, we are going to have to talk to you tomorrow.
1: Yeah.
2: We're looking forward to that.
0: So you can cook
2: I know,
0: me every
2: it's
0: day.
2: True. That is true. You got us.
1: Put a few difficult questions in so we can get it back on the line again. That's what we've been saying when the mics are off. Thank you. Have a lovely day. We'll talk again tomorrow. Bye.
0: Bye.
1: It's Five Sauce on the Hits.

0: Nearly 8 o'clock, the Hithawks Bay with Adam and Megan. After 8, think about times in your life where you've been pretty stressed out.
1: Mm-hmm.
0: And, you know, those times where you've really had the pressure on. Because I read a story about a sporting team, Kiwi sporting team, and the practice they've been doing to deal with that, which I thought was quite interesting.
1: Okay, so we can all help with this one, right? We can all learn something.
0: Maybe. It's the Hits.
2: Adam and Megan.
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5: In this update, tensions are flaring again in the Strait of Hormuz, with both the US and Iran trading attacks despite the so-called ceasefire. The US is rolling out Project Freedom to escort ships.
6: As a direct gift from the United States to the world, we have established a powerful red, white, and blue dome over the strait.
5: A Nelson cop who survived being hit by a car while his colleague was killed has shared what went down. Senior Sergeant Adam Ramsey says he heard the car coming just moments before it slammed into them during patrol.
7: And I remember thinking, this is a car park, that's really loud, someone's going quite fast. And then I remember looking and just seeing a set of headlights. At that point, I just remember thinking, and then that's the last thing I can remember.
5: A rare disease that's killed three people on a cruise ship might have been picked up on land. WHO epidemiologist Maria van Kerkhove says close contact on board could be spreading the virus.
8: Our assumption is that they were infected off the ship, perhaps doing some activities there. And many of the people on board were doing a lot of things with wildlife.
5: And the Bluff Oyster Festival might be on its last legs. Ticket sales are dragging and it's not sold out like usual. Organisers say mixed signals about oyster supply seem to have put people off, but they confirm they will be on the menu.
9: We've got a great set of stalls, music's always top class, so we can have another real good festival. Oysters galore.
5: In sport, a cagey start to the Champions League football semi-final second leg between hosts Arsenal and Atletico Madrid. It's goalless approaching half-time with no shots on target. The aggregate score is 1-1. And support from Netball's Players Association regarding the return of two former Silver Ferns to the ANZ Premiership. 48-year-old Liana de Bruyne and 40-year-old Casey Corpoy suited up for the Stars and Magic respectively to counter injuries. And that's sport, I'm Bryn Rutkin.
10: Hello there, it is 8:04 and the middle of the week looks fantastic in Hawke's Bay weather-wise, a high of 22 degrees. Mostly light winds and sunshine for today. Tomorrow looking pretty good as well after we drop to a warm 12 overnight after those cool nights we have been happening. 23 degrees is tomorrow's high. 8:05, that's your weather with Paddy's Original Irish Bar, live music Friday and Saturday.
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10: So have a think about times in your life that have been kind of high-pressure situations where you've really been put under the pump, where you've been stressed to the max.
11: Mm-hmm.
10: What are those situations and how could you have dealt with them maybe a bit better? It was an interesting story. More on that next. It's 8:05. If

0: Adam and Megan on the Hits Hawke's Bay. Queen, David Bowie once sung about pressure, didn't they? And then Vanilla Ice took it, and then it's one of those songs where you get tricked by the start and you think, oh, it's Vanilla Ice.
1: Yeah, Ice Ice Baby.
0: It's not, it's the original, Under Pressure.
1: It's Under Pressure, you know. And pressure can be a really hard thing to have to try and deal with. And it's a really hard thing, I think, to try and teach our kids that, you know, we all feel pressure at some time. I'm getting nervous just thinking about talking about getting nervous and stress. And how do you say to your kids, a little bit of stress is actually really good because it can propel you and help do things, but it can also eat you up inside.
0: As a long time procrastinator, and probably my best work is done under pressure last minute.
1: Definitely.
0: I understand pressure, and sometimes pressure is the thing it takes to motivate me to get something done.
1: Mm-hmm.
0: If it's the last day of handing that assignment in, you can bet your bottom dollar that I will work from dusk till dawn to get it done and get it in.
1: Yep.
0: Because I like to finish things, but I'd like to leave myself until the absolute last minute and heaps of pressure to get it done.
1: Yeah, fun, right? Fun for everyone around you.
0: Red this week, Auckland FC, football team here. Doing very well for themselves. Yes. Very well for themselves. They were praised after their shootout win. So the team devoted part of each week's practice, and they practiced hard, these guys, you know, they're really, to get to where they are. They devoted part of each week's practice to the penalty walk. Now, this isn't kicking the ball, touching the ball, getting it into the net. None of the actual sporting part of it. The psychology behind practicing walking towards the penalty spot. The confidence, the stare. The way they approach and their body language towards the goalie, how they look when they walk up to the ball. I guess in terms of, if you put it in terms of poker, people have tells, right? So if a sports psychologist or an opposition team was wise enough, they might look and go, oh, old Johnny Sims here gives his nuts a scratch when he walks up if he's going to kick right. Or pats himself.
1: That's what it'll be,
0: head.
1: Eh?
0: Yeah.
1: He'll give his nuts a scratch because he's about to go and do the biggest thing of his life.
0: You never know. They do, those sports players. So the psychology behind walking up to the spot, that's how far down these guys drill down to get them to be able to deal with the pressure. Walk with confidence. Walk up to the spot. Do it again. Do it again. Do it again until it's second nature.
1: And it's so true. We hear it all the time. It's practice, practice, practice. And it becomes second nature to you. But that's really interesting that they're doing it before they've even... It's not even getting the goal in.
0: It's not the sport.
1: It's just the mental load and capacity that you have to walk up confidently.
0: That's right.
1: To even get to the place where you're going to kick.
0: And I imagine in a game of football, like I was thinking about the goalie in

0: Adam and Megan on the Hits Hawke's Bay. After finding out this week that the Auckland FC team practice the walk up to the ball at the penalty shootouts, they don't practice, well, of course, they practice the kicking side of things, but also there's a sports psychologist that said this is how you should approach the ball before you kick. That's really honing in and down on the details, isn't it?
1: Yeah, that's right. And that's eventually tricking your brain to thinking that this is absolutely normal and that you will succeed. Get this part right, everything else will follow.
0: Because a lot of people, I know myself, if I walked up to that, there'd be so much doubt in my mind going,
1: exactly,
0: I'm going to mess this up. If I stuff this up, it's on me. I'm going to let the team down. I'm going to, you know, and those sorts of things. There's no room for it in professional sport. These guys need to walk up to that ball thinking, I'm going to smoke this.
1: That's right. And it's envisaging what's going to happen next. Mm. So asking for the most stressful situations that you have ever found yourself in, high pressure, extreme nerves, what are they? Christine's with us on the line this morning. Morning, Christine.
2: Good morning, guys.
1: Good morning. You've come up with something that is really interesting that I never thought of, but as soon as I read your text, I was like, yes, absolutely. What has been one of the most high-pressure situations that you have been in yourself?
2: So I have two children, a boy and a girl, and they were both skiboo babies born spontaneously quite early.
0: Oh, wow.
1: Yeah.
0: So from... I mean, was it a fast process, kind of sitting at home thinking I've got weeks and weeks to go, to all of a sudden there's a baby on the way?
2: With my daughter, it was exactly like that, thinking, oh, we're all good, everything's fine, pregnancy was going fine, they were keeping an eye on the cervix and all of those things, and then all of a sudden it was, oh, it's not fine and she's coming out.
0: Oh my goodness.
2: And it's happening.
0: And I imagine it's a whirlwind through the actual birthing side of things, but it's once you're through that and you've got this tiny human on the other side, that's when the pressure kicks in.
2: Yes, definitely. When you, all of a sudden it's all over, the rush and everything, and then you've got to see your baby for the first time and they're in this little incubator with oxygen masks and tubes and monitors and all of that horrible stuff, and you can't pick them up. Yeah.
1: I know exactly how that must feel, Christine, and I guess for you now, coming up with Mother's Day in the weekend, like, that just makes it even more precious when you've been in such a stressful situation to have the babies in the first place.
2: Yeah, definitely. You definitely look back and go, wow, we've come so far.
0: Yeah.
1: And we're glad you have too. Yeah, absolutely. And I think for a lot of mums listening, they'll relate a little bit to this as well, is the pressure and the nerves and the anxiety around what labour is actually going to be like as well, because you don't know for your first one. You've got nothing to compare it to. So that can be really nerve-wracking for mums as well. Oh, Christine, thanks for sharing that story. We really do appreciate it. And we hope you have a wonderful Mother's Day.
2: Thanks, guys. You too, Megan.
1: Thanks, Christine.
0: See you, mate. Bye.
1: Ooh, all right, Megs. Right. So, and now I'm still nervous.
0: Yeah, you've had your own nerve-wracking situation, and I think this one was huge because it was not only on you, but you were in front of the country in a really important and quite sobering and saddening time for New Zealand as well. So we'll check that out next on The Hits.
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0: Adam and Megan, the Hedzog Bay, she went to the Met Gala and had a lovely time with her daughter, Blue Ivy, dressed in all-white Balenciaga with shades of pearls.
1: There were lots of mums and daughters there. Did you see Nicole Kidman and her daughter? Was it Sunday Rose, I think? I was desperately trying to get a look. I was turn around so I can see this beautiful specimen. I only saw the back of her long, dark hair.
0: Right, we're rounding out the talk about the high-pressure situations this morning with your own high-pressure situation, Megan, where you felt the most nervous you think you probably have in your life.
1: And it's interesting we talk about this today.

0: and bring this news story. And I was the one that was working on the other channel. So they said, Megan, you're going to have to go into the main studio. You're going to have to talk about this event. We're going to get you to cross live to a reporter that we've found in Carterton. We're going to feed you questions through your ear. You're going to feed them to her. We're going to keep this going for about 20 minutes and you'll be live the whole time.
1: 20 minutes?
0: And you
1: from preparing for your usual pre-scripted, ready to go in and talk with the auto cue to, or you're going to be live for 20 minutes,
0: exactly.
1: Sort it out.
0: And so I had two options. One of them was to cry and leave the building, and the other one was to go, I've been working towards this almost all of my broadcasting life. This was everything that I wanted to do. And so I remember sitting there with the headpiece in, watching the credits roll and this music that I'm about to play, and in my head going, right, come on, Megan, this is your time. Let's go. And here's how the first few seconds played out.
2: Good morning. We're interrupting scheduled programming with breaking news of a hot air ballooning accident in the Wairarapa, which has killed 11 people. The balloon has crashed at Clearville near Carterton. The Wairarapa District Health Board has confirmed there were no survivors of the crash. And it's time now to go to Sarah Batley, who is live at the scene in Carterton. Sarah, what's happening there now?
0: So I'm sorry I had to play such a horrific story,
1: yes.
0: And I really do feel for all of that. There was a lot going on there, but that was definitely the most stressful, nerve-wracking situation I have been in.
1: You did a damn good job, and you looked fabulous too.
0: It's so good lighting. thank you, Adam. Makeup artists and good lighting.
1: Mm-hmm. 8:29, the Hits Hawke's Bay with Adam and Megan.
3: Adam and Megan. Turn it up a little louder. 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
4: Mum, sorry it took me this long to appreciate it all. 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
4: In this update, a cop who survived the deadly Nelson car park crash says he only remembers headlights, then blacking out before waking up on the ground. Cruise ship passengers caught in a rare hantavirus outbreak in the Atlantic that's killed three could be infected without knowing it yet, with the World Health Organization warning it may have spread person to person. Things just got weirder in the Strait of Hormuz. There are questions about dolphins possibly being used in the war. Reports claim Iran may be considering training marine mammals for warfare. And hosts Arsenal lead 1-0 at half-time and 2-1 on aggregate in the second leg of their Champions League football semi-final with Atletico Madrid.
5: Beautiful day ahead today. Little bit of wispy cloud hanging out, but a high of 22 degrees. And a warmer overnight low tonight. We're not dropping down to those single digits. It should be around between 10 and 12. And tomorrow looking pretty good too, with some sunshine and a high of 23 degrees.
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5: 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Look, we were going to wind things up when it came to your most stressful moments in life, but one has just come through that we thought, we have to find out what the deal is here.
6: We do. So Anna's with us on the line this morning. Anna, or should we say MacGyver. Good morning, Anna.
7: Hi, how are you?
6: Oh, we're good. Can you please tell us the story that you have had in your life that was one of the most nerve-wracking situations?
7: Yeah, I was coming home from work on a small five-seater aeroplane, and as we took off the runway, I could hear the noise of the ground coming, getting louder and louder as we were belting along. Mm. And I noticed that the passenger door was slowly lifting up as we were lifting up into the air.
6: What?

0: It is incredible that you thought to do that, and thank God for handbags, right?
1: Exactly. You're a
2: best friend. Oh, so epic. Hey, wow, thank you for sharing with us. That's amazing. That's a good story to have in the toolbox. You have a great day, eh? Thank you.
1: You too. Bye.
0: Anna's our very own emergency beacon. She needs to just go everywhere with us.
2: We're taking Anna as our offsider no matter where we go.
0: That's right.
2: Join the crew.
0: We're going to celebrate mums next. Love mum a bunch. Mother's Day is coming up on Sunday, and we have your mum sorted.

0: Adam and Megan, the Hits Hawke's Bay. It is 21:29. Happy Wednesday morning.
1: All right, it is time to celebrate Mum. It is Mother's Day on Sunday, and we have got you sorted with our Love You a Bunch Mum prize pack. Here's what your mum, or you yourself as a mum, could win today. An express facial from the Skin and Tonic Room. Just absolutely amazing. More than a facial, let me tell you. A beautiful bouquet of flowers from the great team at Flower Barrow. Beautiful fresh flowers, gorgeous gifts in there as well. And so mum doesn't have to think about who is eating what. A $100 Thai chef voucher. That whole little Love You a Bunch Mum is going out to someone today.
0: Very nice. That's quite the package. And if you would like it to go to your mum, send through your mum reviews now.
1: Yep. Okay. So you can give your mum a review. Give her some starts, you know, up to five. She can be a one or a five.
0: I mean, we had an honest four-star review yesterday, didn't we?
1: Yep.
0: A great mum doing all the right things with a few little niggles here and there.
1: Yeah, I know. I know. And like, I think if I wasn't giving my mum a 5 out of 5 review, like, I would probably go 4 stars, and the only reason would be, and I'm remembering I don't have my mum anymore,
0: yeah,
1: is that she was like this other mum. She's

very honest, and she had a terrible memory. So I'd say to her things like, what were we like as babies? What was my first word? Oh, did I? She'd be like, oh, for God's sake, Megan, I can't remember that. That's far too bloody long ago. So she wasn't one to be very kind of, yeah, like she wasn't nostalgic herself.

0: easy to rage bait and needs to work on a mashed potato. Overall, though, 5 stars.
1: Sounds a little bit like if my kids were giving me a review, I think I'd probably get about a 4 out of 5 along the lines of, you know, a strong, reliable performer. Standout skills include sock finding and genuinely impressive ironing, but loses marks for a total lack of interest in Star Wars and Pokemon, plus only has 4 meals on a cooking rotation.
0: Oh, mum.
1: So 4 stars out of 5 for me.
0: That sounds about right, about right. It's 8:45, the Hits Hawke's Bay. Keep them coming through. We'll chuck them in the randomizer and find somebody to walk away with a lovely Mum's Day prize pack very shortly on the Hits.
2: Adam and Megan,
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0: Adam and Megan, the Hits Hawke's Bay, it is 10 to 9, and I think she's answered right in the nick of time for a quick chat and a Mother's Day prize pack, Megs.
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1: Oh my God.
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3: Oh, that sounds amazing.
2: Do you reckon the kids are going to get anything separately?
3: I hope so.
2: Yeah, fingers
1: tell
2: crossed.
1: Tell them to make the mashed potatoes, Danielle. That's my advice.
2: Yeah.
1: Get them to do it. Oh, congratulations, Danielle, and thank you so much to our amazing providers. There's another chance for you guys if you have

0: Adam and Megan on the Hits Hawke's Bay. It's 3 to 9. It's Snow Patrol and Chasing Cars.
1: You were seeing something pretty cool yesterday. You're going to share all about that after 9 o'clock this morning.
0: I saw inside a building that I've driven past many, many times, but didn't realise the gravity of. It was absolutely awesome, actually, and saw something that I didn't even know lived here in Hawke's Bay and genuinely actually lived hundreds of years ago here in Hawke's Bay, is now a fossil record.
1: And look, we've got a Megan stupid question. It's to do with brand loyalty.
2: Oh yeah. Adam and Megan, your local Hawke's Bay breakfast.
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12: In this update, a Northland teacher has opened

0: Up about the terrifying moment a trip into Abbey Caves turned deadly as an inquest looks into why it went ahead after heavy rain. He says calm, shallow water turned into a raging torrent within minutes, with students panicking and scrambling to escape as 15-year-old Kanan Patetta lost his life. Reporter Shannon Pittman.
1: The teacher held on to one student who was becoming submerged and had to go underwater and push him onto the rock.
0: Ambulance crews are being told to pick up the cleaning as St John cuts back on paid cleaners. Anita Rosentreder from the union says it wouldn't even be an issue if the government fully funded the service.
2: It shouldn't be a question around whether or not they get to spend money on cleaning their toilets or repairing their buildings or paying the wages of their paramedics.
0: Police rushed to a reported explosion in Auckland's Papakura last night and found equipment related to drugs and are now questioning several people. Locals heard a massive bang, a flash and smoke around 8:30 p.m. And the Rolling Stones are set to release a new album. Yes, the rock and roll band's unveiled two new songs ahead of releasing Foreign Tongues in July. In the Stars is the record's lead single, and Rough and Twisted is its opening track. In sport, hosts Arsenal lead Atletico Madrid 1-0 late in the second leg of their Champions League football semi-final. Arsenal are up 2-1 on aggregate. And golfer Daniel Hillier will play his maiden PGA Championship after being named in the field for next week's major in Pennsylvania. He's accepted the invitation offered to the top 100 players in the world. And that's sport, I'm Bryn Rudkin.
3: Beautiful day ahead today. Blue skies, moon's up at the moment. It'll be disappearing later on. Sun's up as well. We have a high of around 23 degrees this afternoon for you, Hastings. Oh, and Napier. 12-hour overnight low tonight, 23 degrees with more sun for Thursday. It's around 7 outside at the moment.
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3: Rolling Stones with a new album out. Do you think we're going to be playing any Stones here at the Hits? Is there any, you know, lead single was out off the album?
6: I think, you know, why not? We love a bit of the Rolling Stones here. Still got that Stones vibe though, right?
3: I mean,
6: I like it.
3: Rocking that old school blues sound.
6: I mean, they're about as old as the Moa coming up that you're going to talk about. They, so, that, ties in well.
3: When they released their first single, this Moa was still walking and pecking grass. So, you know, good on them. I will tell you about the Moa I saw among many other incredible Hawke's Bay Tonga shortly.

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1: Live in Auckland and Christchurch this August. 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

0: Adam and Megan, the Hits Hawke's Bay, it's 9:09, and great to have you here on a Wednesday morning. Yesterday, I got the opportunity to see something that I had never seen before, and in fact, not many of us have actually seen yet, but there are going to be more opportunities to see it. I went and saw Amokura, the building in Hastings that holds and hosts some of Hawke's Bay's most precious treasures in Tauranga. And this building, you may have driven past it. It's got the black kind of, what they actually are in the design is feathers on the outside of this building. These black kind of like the facade. And each of those feathers features a name. And one thing you might not know about it is if you walk past and you look down at the names, those are people that have helped contribute financially, 10 grand or more.
1: Cool.
0: Towards this building.
1: Yeah.
0: That hosts and holds our treasures. The you know, Hawke's Bay, the MTG, as it was called, now it's called Ahukura, has the public-facing treasures, you know, and they change things in and out of there. What you might not know is that there are hundreds of thousands of other ones stored away now in this incredible building.
2: Over in Hastings.
0: For future generations over in Hastings. Cool. Why Hastings, I hear you ask. Well, the reason, and I found out yesterday, is that it's the safest place to have these treasures. This building is like, it is fireproof, it is earthquake proof. Tsunamis won't reach Hastings, obviously.
2: Yeah.
0: Neither, you know, the other natural disasters like a cyclone coming through. It's in a place where very unlikely for any flood, water or cyclone damage to happen to this
2: and
0: building.
2: Probably cheaper insurance because of that. Because these things you can't even put a price on, right?
0: You are exactly right, Megs. And so I got to step inside this building. There's a tour coming up on the 10th. Now, I think there might be a smattering of tickets available, but for the most part, this tour is already

0: I can.
1: So keep an eye on their socials. There are going to be more opportunities this year for the general public to go and check out the treasures that are hosted behind closed doors here in Hawke's Bay. I'll be going. It's cool, man. Avril Lavigne, Complicated, it's the hits.

0: Adam and Megan on the Hits Hawke's Bay is David Guetta, Teddy Swims and Gone, Gone, Gone. 9:22.
1: I want to talk about brand loyalty here this morning because we found a stat that was kind of part of Megan's stupid question, and it was along the lines of 64% of people say they would never buy a different brand of this, and what was the answer? It turned out that a whole heap of people stick to exactly the same coffee brand, which made us start chatting about brand loyalty and things that you are happy to swap out if you see something else on special and things that you're like, that's an absolutely no. If it's not there, I don't buy it. I don't go for something else.
0: We stick to the same brand of coffee, which is the absolute bargain basement cheapest brand. Substantially cheaper than any other brands.
1: Are you talking about at home for your instance?
0: Yeah, at home.
1: What do you go for, Greg's Ribbon Roast?
0: No, it's not Greg's Ribbon Roast. There's another one. It's even cheaper than that. It's only, you can get it on special around $2.80 a bag.
1: And, oh my God.
0: Then I know.
1: Is it even coffee is my question.
0: It's banging coffee. We get the granulated version. If anyone can think of the brand, text it through. But it's fine.
1: You're clearly not one of these people. Like, when 64% say they would never, ever change a coffee brand because coffee's so important to them.
0: Well, I'm loyal to my brand because of the cheapness, but I am loyal to that brand.
1: Yeah, well, that's true too. Mm. What is it that you are loyal to? I'm going to go outside the gate here and say, if there is no Watties beetroot on the supermarket shelf, for whatever reason, I would prefer not to have any beetroot. And don't think I'm a snob. I've tried other brands. I really have. They're just not
0: sliced
1: the same.
0: Sliced beetroot, baby beetroot? Which variety of beetroot?
1: I go for it all, but generally I do a sliced because I like to then cube it myself.
0: As a new and most recent beetroot,

0: convert, I agree, the Waddies is absolutely banging. Their Waddies baby beetroot, I can eat a tin of them on their own as a meal. You just have to remember the next day that you're not bleeding from your backside.
1: That's
0: that you ate a tin of beetroot. It'll catch out. It'll catch out your go, and you look down, you're like, oh, no. Oh, no, wait, I just had a tin of beetroot yesterday.
1: Yeah, that's right. Yeah, and then it takes a long time to get that tin of beetroot through the old system.
0: It does.
1: So I'm definitely brand loyal when it comes to something like that. Have a think. Open up the pantry cupboard if you're at home at the moment and go, what is it that I will absolutely not buy any other brand of this one product? I always stick to the same one.
0: 4487. Our text number 0800 004487, 0800 00 hits, to give us a goal.
1: Was it special blend, Adam? We've had a text through. The coffee special blend?
0: I think that's it. Special blend. That is it. Special blend granulated.
1: Oh, there's lots of Hawke's Bay people in the same boat as you.
0: Oh, it's fine and dandy. It's a good coffee. Thanks for the clearing that up. I'll remember that now. Special blend. That's the one we get. Gotye, Kimbra. Somebody that I used to know. It's the Hits.
2: Now and then I think of when we were together. Like when you said you felt so happy.

0: that all the family likes and that is universally able to be melted or just eaten whole, you know you're onto a winner.
1: We had a disagreement at the cheese section yesterday where there was, we were going to buy Parmesan, been putting a lot of Parmesan in salads, and my lovely partner said, I'm getting this one, and it was the $16 for 150 grams.
0: No.
1: And I said, well, this one's $10.99 for 250 grams, yeah. And if all we're doing is grating it into salads and onto our pasta and stuff, why don't we get the more cheese? We're not going to notice the difference once it's all blended in. No, we are going to notice, she said, and I said, oh, you're buying it then.
0: Good on you. Well, that's right. It's good to have a wealthy partner.
1: Yeah, now I'll eat your fancy cheese. Don't worry about that.
0: Sometimes we don't mind paying a little bit more because we know we're getting consistency and the best there is. Morning, Carol.
2: Good morning.
0: Good morning. I tell you what, Carol, there seems to be one brand that everybody has texted about, and I love the fact that we are so loyal because it is a Hawke's Bay company, and you're going to tell us what it is. What is it, Carol?
2: It's definitely Watties.
0: Absolutely.
2: Watties baked beans, you can't beat them.
1: Mm-hmm. Oh, there you go. I mean, you buy some of those lower-ended baked beans and you just go, oh, look, it's not even, the sauce comes out very runny, I've noticed. You know, you pour a can of Watties and they kind of plop out. If your can just pours out like water, you know you've got a budget one.
0: Totally. It's the same, Carol, with tomato sauce?
2: Oh, tomato sauce, definitely. When my kids were little,

0: and put it in there and hope that they didn't know.
1: And sometimes they blim and do notice. They get a little bit older and they're like, you've chosen a different sauce, Mum. What is this? And you're like, sorry. I know.
0: It's a bit scary that that might, with Washi's closing, that we might lose all these.
2: All these high-quality products,
1: I know.
2: It is a bit of a worry, mate.
1: I know. Right. Thank you, Carol.
2: See you, Carol.
1: Michelle has said the same with Cream Style Corn. You know, you don't need to tell me that. Again, I will only buy what is Cream Style Corn, what is beetroot. I'm with Carol on the baked beans and the tomato sauce.
2: 29 to 10 is Spatula Girl on the hits.
3: Let's go, girls.

0: All right, busy. How's work tonight? Busy. There was never a night where she came home and went, oh, it's actually pretty reasonable tonight.
1: I know. Well, an ED, gosh, that's full on, isn't it? But if you have a nurse in your life, show them how much their job means to you today, because I reckon sometimes it's a pretty thankless job.
0: Oh, thank you, nurses. We appreciate
1: you.
0: They're
1: amazing. Hey, and finally, it is Tourist Appreciation Day today, and, you know, Hawke's Bay wouldn't be what it is without a lot of the amazing tourists that come and visit our beautiful wineries, our other great kind of destinations. You see them walking down the street and you feel like sometimes just saying to them, do you need a little bit of help anywhere? Anything, any advice I can give you? That's what I feel like.
0: I know you do. You want to live out your tour guide dreams, don't you? That is the reason to celebrate for the 6th of May. Adam and Megan on the hits.
2: Adam and Megan on the hits. The hits. Working all day, all night, feels like 25 hours.

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2: 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Turn it up a little louder. On the Hits.

0: us all night.
1: Adam and Megan, the Hitshawks Bay, that is Miles Smith. Thanks for being here today. We're about to jump in the Hitsmobile and hit Omaranui Road.
2: I have got secondhand anxiety because you know what I'm like when I'm going to a new place and I don't really know where to drive in. We've got to try and find Les, who's working on the new stop bank with 10 other people there. What's the parking going to be like? Are they going to be looking at us while we're driving in?
1: Will we be off-roading?
2: That will make me nervous.
1: If you hear in the Hawke's Bay today of a branded car ending up on top of the stop banks or right up next next to a digger or something, that's us.
2: It is us.
1: Thanks so much to Wisey's being on board for the Wisey's Wednesday Workplace Shout. We are very much looking forward to delivering that today to a bunch of hungry workers. Otherwise, have an excellent day, enjoy the sun, and we'll catch you back here tomorrow on the Hitshawks Bay.
2: See ya.

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0: save students on a Whangarei Boys High caving trip gone horribly wrong. Now an inquest is hearing how floodwaters surged through Abbey Caves, sweeping 15-year-old Kanan Petetta away in seconds. With more, Shannon Pittman.
1: He told the coroner the growing unpredictability of weather had deeply affected him and said Kanan remains in his heart every day.
0: And a rare person-to-person spread might be behind a hantavirus outbreak that's already killed three cruise ship passengers. World Health Organization epidemiologist Maria van Kerkhove says symptoms can take up to 6 weeks to show.
2: One patient is in intensive care in South Africa, while two patients are still on board the ship and are being prepared for medical evacuation.
0: In sport and celebration in North London on DAZN.
3: Arsenal are into the Champions League final for only the second time in their history.
0: Yes, Arsenal have beaten Atletico Madrid 1-0 on the night and 2-1 on aggregate in the semi-final stage. The Gunners' only other appearance in a Champions League decider came 20 years ago when they were beaten by Barcelona. And England rugby coach Steve Borthwick has survived a review into their worst Six Nations campaign since the competition's expansion in 2000. In that sport, I'm Bryn Rudkin. The Hats, Hawke's Bay weather with Paddy's Original Irish Bar, live music Friday and Saturday. Mainly fine, just some passing high cloud. We've got northerly winds and 12 overnight. Tomorrow fine again and sunny with northerly winds and a high of 23 degrees. When the ads stop, the-

that. Happy Wednesday. Come midday, you're halfway through the week, which is a nice feeling. It is definitely getting harder to wake up, I find, with the temperature cooling off in the morning. Definitely makes exercise harder. It's way nicer just snuggling under that duvet. It's Benson Boone on the hits.

0: Hey, it's Adam and Megan here on the Hittalks Bay tomorrow. In the day and age of content creators, I've heard of somebody locally who has been given something pretty substantial, a stranger handing over goodies. What's the nicest thing a stranger's done for you?
1: And Angela will be back with the Alpha Quiz tomorrow. She did well today with the letter F. Flatulence is more casually called what? Farting.
0: Join us on the Hittalks Bay tomorrow.

0: Herald that says, how do stars pee at the Met Gala? An investigation. Because some of the outfits are so crazy. You think, man, that must have taken 4 hours to sew and stitch them into that. I don't think they have any water in their bodies. It seems like the celebs kind of go and dehydrate themselves before the red carpet, right? So they're not puffy. The woman, anyway, seemingly. So there's probably not much to pee out. Coming up, Eminem, Lose Yourself. We're going to digress from this toilet chat. Coming up very soon on The Hits.
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Jane. You're on the hits. It's Hayley with you. A Met Gala rolled out yesterday. A whole bunch of fabulous and not so fabulous dresses and outfits. Some of them are crazy. Some of them are just wild. So wild that there is an article today on the NZ

0: You're on the hits. We're also on iHeartRadio as well. Minnie and PJ, they have teamed up with Air New Zealand to give away the ultimate weekend away to the Chardonnay Affair in Gisborne. Gizzy's beautiful. Also, you're going to enjoy world-class shard. It's going to be a brilliant time. So to enter, register up at thehits.co.nz, and that can be you. And Air New Zealand is proud to support the Chardonnay Affair, one of 20 events across 20 destinations around the country. Coming up, Meredith Brooks has got her iconic and most biggest hit, and then also some good Kiwi music from 660 on the way too, on the hits.
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14: Jim's mowing just turned up today, but I couldn't really wait. I had a busy day, you see, so I let him through the gate.

0: help Adam Ramsay when he was terribly injured lying in Buckton Square.
1: Eerie scenes from a cruise ship hit by a rare hantavirus outbreak. 3 passengers dead, decks empty, and 150 passengers stuck isolating in their cabins. The World Health Organization warns symptoms can take weeks as officials scramble to evacuate. And things just got weirder in the Strait of Hormuz. There are questions about dolphins possibly being used in the war. Reports claim Iran may be considering training marine mammals for warfare. US Secretary of War Pete Hegseth.
2: And I can't confirm or deny whether we have kamikaze dolphins, but I can confirm they don't.
1: In sport, Arsenal have beaten Atletico Madrid 1-0 on the night and 2-1 on aggregate to reach the Champions League football final. The Gunners' only other appearance in a decider came 20 years ago when they were beaten by Barcelona. Bayern Munich host PSG tomorrow to determine Arsenal's opponents. And golfer Daniel Hillier will play his maiden PGA Championship after being named in the field for next week's major in Pennsylvania. And that's sport, I'm Bryn Rutkin. The Hats, Hawke's Bay weather with Paddy's Original Irish Bar, live music Friday and Saturday. Mainly fine, just some passing high cloud. We've got northerly winds and 12 overnight. Tomorrow fine again and sunny with northerly winds and a high of 23 degrees.

0: Hey, it's Adam and Megan here on the Hittalks Bay tomorrow. In the day and age of content creators, I've heard of somebody locally who has been given something pretty substantial, a stranger handing over goodies. What's the nicest thing a stranger's done for you?
1: And Angela will be back with the Alpha Quiz tomorrow. She did well today with the letter F. Flatulence is more casually called what? Farting.
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2: I feel by the wayside, like everyone else. I hate you, I hate you, I hate you, but I was just kidding myself. Our every moment

You're on the heads. $250 to spend at the warehouse can be yours if you just let us know what do you think of our music. What songs are you loving? What songs do you never ever want to hear again? You want to bury down deep in the earth and never let them out. Okay, let us know. You can text the word music to our number 4487. I'll fire back a link to rate the hits.

0: the beautiful Olivia Dean here on The Hits with Hayley. We are week three of term two, well and truly into it now. Teachers are amazing, aren't they? I've decided teachers have superpowers because my three children came back from school yesterday and they were excitedly telling me that they went to gardening club. They gave up their playtime to go to school gardening club and pull weeds, and they were absolutely frothing. And they came back with some feed jars from their school plants too. I can't even bribe them to do weeding at home. They love gardening in terms of the fun stuff, planting out and harvesting, but weeding, no. But teachers work their little magic and they love it there. Some type of sorcery going on. Robbie Williams, he's coming to the country later this year. He's up soon on The Hits.
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0: You're on the hits. I'm worried for Dolly. Dolly Parton. Over the last year, there have been lots of different talk about her battling health issues, but I thought we were on the up. She had a Las Vegas residency booked in for the next coming month. She's just cancelled that because of her health. Oh, she is 80 years old. She's an absolute queen, but I am worried for her now. Wouldn't it be amazing if she could just come to New Zealand for just that one last time? I feel like as a radio station, we would be obliged to give everyone tickets because you'd have to. You'd have to go see Dolly Parton. She would be amazing. So hopefully it's good news for her. Hopefully she can be on the up soon. The Calling with a Guilty Pleasure, Wherever You Will Go, coming up very soon. And just before that as well, the beautiful country artist with her brand new song on the playlist, Ella Langley, Choosing Texas, coming up soon on The Hits. The Hits.
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